0: tremble before your almighty gourd. Fear his rapid descent from the skies. 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Humanity will not be spared.
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0: 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Mark it on your calendar. October 15th. 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

0: Happy weekend. It's the Smiley Morning Show here at 99.5 ZPL. And case closed with the hairy heist. It was Summer that called in from Franklin, knew where the watermelon felon hid the Harry Styles tickets.
1: My guess is that the tickets are at the USS Indianapolis Memorial along the canal.
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Coming up, the great Smiley Morning Show pumpkin draw. Ooh. We're smashing two pumpkins this year. Mark it on your calendar, October 15th. 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

0: Happy weekend. It's the Smiley Morning Show here at 99.5 ZPL. And case closed with the hairy heist. It was Summer that called in from Franklin, knew where the watermelon felon hid the Harry Styles tickets.
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0: 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Guess what? The watermelon felon stole more tickets.
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0: 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It's the Smiley Morning Show here at 99.5 ZPL. And case closed with the hairy heist. It was Summer that called in from Franklin, knew where the watermelon felon hid the Harry Styles tickets.
1: My guess is that the tickets are at the USS Indianapolis Memorial along the canal.
2: You found my tickets!
0: You are correct. 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
1: Thank you. And I now owe my boyfriend a dinner.
0: Yeah, you
1: He's the one that gave me the idea.
0: Oh, my gosh. Guess what? The watermelon felon.

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0: We're smashing two pumpkins this year. Mark it on your calendar. October 15th. That's a Thursday at the Indiana State Fairgrounds. Google it. 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

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How's the castle built of people you pretend to care about? 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

0: Happy weekend. It's the Smiley Morning Show here at 99.5 ZPL. And case closed with the hairy heist. It was Summer that called in from Franklin, knew where the watermelon felon hid the Harry Styles tickets.
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2: 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These are Nikki's quickies.
3: What's going on in Hollywood today?
1: Okay. Now, you guys make fun of me for my love of true crime, but this one is kind of a Hollywood situation.
3: Okay, all right.
1: Do you guys remember the name Gypsy Rose Blanchard?
3: I do remember a Gypsy Rose.
1: Okay, so there have been lots of like Netflix documentaries, lots of documentaries on Gypsy Rose. Gypsy Rose was the one whose mother, Dee Dee, had Munchausen by proxy.
4: Yes.
1: So she was forcing Gypsy to be sick, taking her to all these different doctors, getting all these medical treatments that she didn't need.
3: Yes.
1: Forcing her to get chemo.
3: Why was she doing that?
1: She did it. It's a disease, and she wanted, she liked the attention. So they got like a Make-A-Wish trip. They got a house for the, like, you know, a trailer and all. I mean, they got a lot out of it. So she kind of used it as a scam.
3: Oh,
1: they would go to Disney World and she would get, you know, she would be in a wheelchair. So they would get up to the front.
3: God, like, awful.
1: I mean, crazy, right? Well, that's terrible. But then Gypsy, at the age of, I think, 22, with her boyfriend, killed the mother. Okay.
4: Whoa.
3: Wait, yes. So the kid that was getting poisoned.
1: Yes.
3: Was killed the mother
1: she
3: and dad?
1: She had a boyfriend. There was no dad involved. And so she killed the mother.
4: Yep.
1: So she went to jail for like 7 years for killing her mother. Okay?
4: But everybody's like, you just get 7 for murder because she was doing some bad stuff to you.
3: Yeah,
1: well,
3: right.
1: It was clearly abuse, you know.
4: Yeah, so, it's almost like self-defense almost.
1: Yes.
3: I think so.
1: Yeah. So she's out, right? Since she's been out, she had a baby with this guy, Ken Erker. They were they met when she was in prison. They were pen pals. They got engaged, but then she left him, married a different guy, got divorced from him, and then went back to the Ken guy. Okay.
3: Oh my gosh,
1: then they had a baby. And then there was a little like, ooh, whose baby is it? Was it the ex-husband or was it his baby? DNA proved it was Ken's baby, okay?
4: Mm-hmm.
1: Well,
3: the current guy.
1: The current guy.
3: Okay.
4: Yeah,
1: yes.
4: The original guy and the current guy.
1: Yeah. So yesterday, Ken Erker was found dead at the age of 33.
3: Oh my.
1: He was found dead in his home.
3: What the hell?
1: So, yes. So Gypsy came out online pretty quickly and said,
3: I didn't do it.
1: She said, first, she said he was the victim of relentless cyberbullying before his death, and then said he was an amazing father and a man who was deeply loved. But the cyberbullying is like, you know, maybe was this a suicide situation? Then she said she thinks he died from an overdose because there was a substance found at the scene. Now, this is Gypsy saying this.
3: No authorities
1: have said anything.
3: Okay.
4: Wow.
1: Okay. Then, just an FYI, unrelated, there was a post in early September that came out saying Gypsy and her ex-fiance were fighting over custody. Now, no custody, like he was asking for full custody. Nothing has been filed, and we couldn't find like any. It's that was like a post that went up from, you know, one of those like gossip rags. So you don't know for sure was that true or was there some truth to it? Who knows? But they have found him dead.
3: That's crazy.
1: Yes. So,
3: and they, no one knows for sure what's happened.
1: Well, Gypsy was like,
3: well, other than what she, whatever she wants to say.
1: But no one else is saying anything, and everyone is interested. Yesterday, he was found dead. It was on his birthday. So she said she had reached out to him and said happy birthday by text, and he didn't respond. And she got upset and nervous, and then her brother found him dead. So we don't know. Did she send her brother over there? We don't know. These are the only facts
4: so
1: that I
4: can
1: tell.
4: So now we got murder mystery happening here.
3: Thank you very much. How is this related to Hollywood?
1: Well, there were movies made about it. So it was kind of Hollywood because there were movies made about it.
4: You just are crime.
3: Good enough.
4: Ghost.
3: This is good enough.
1: Yeah,
3: this is good stuff.
4: Salacious enough.
3: Yeah.
1: Okay. Halle Berry. You know Halle Berry. Super hot.
3: Yeah.
1: She was Catwoman or whatever.
3: Married to
1: nobody.
3: Anybody? Okay.
1: I mean, she was married to Oliver Martinez, who I, you know,
3: I don't know who that is.
1: Who knows? Okay. They have a child together. He's 12 years old. He was playing with a VR headset. And according to the ex-husband, Oliver, it's Olivier, not Oliver,
3: okay.
1: Olivier. He said he was contacted by their son to come pick him up because his mom choked him while he was playing a video game.
0: Okay.
1: And said something about, like, who's dominant now? That's what he claims that she said.
0: The hell's going on?
1: Halle Berry's attorney is like, this is entirely meritless and deliberately misleading. And I'm like, my son plays video games. Sometimes you got to choke him to get him off the video game.
4: I know I have to.
1: I mean, I'm not joking about
4: and
1: choking
4: the
1: your
4: VR
1: kid, but I mean, sometimes it does take
4: office.
1: A lot to get the, I'm like screaming at him and he's so
4: into
1: it.
4: Like, hello. Yeah. I know you can hear me in there.
1: Yeah. So there's something going on there, but these two are not on good terms and have not been good had a good time co-parenting. Okay. So who knows what's really going on there. And then, I think this story is so crazy. So there's this guy named Michael, and he was put up for adoption as an infant, okay? And he was, like, starting to get curious about who his parents might be.

0: that there was anything suspect here. Yeah. But yeah, so
1: okay, forget.
0: He got to meet his father. He said when he first saw me, he put his arms out, gave me a big bear hug, told me he loved me. And so he said, Michael McDonald apparently said, I always carried guilt with me, but I knew that, my son was okay and that he had a good life and a life certainly I wouldn't have been able to afford him at that time. So he feels like it was a great reward. And he said the real rock stars in this story are Michael's adoptive parents.
2: Wow. Wow.
0: Isn't that crazy?
2: My dad's Michael McDonald. Now he knows why he has a great falsetto.
0: And he's like, I mean, maybe he didn't even know he could sing. Yeah. Maybe he never tried.
2: He should try.
3: Laundry and Tan Connect.
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0: the last few days we've been doing shout outs, so we thought we'd just make it a segment, invite you to call in too with shout outs. So,
1: all right.
2: I like it.
0: If you want to give a shout out, happy birthday, a message to mom, a little love shout out to your husband or wife.
1: Nice.
0: Maybe you tell your crush
1: you're into that person.
0: Yes.
1: Right here on the radio.
0: You can do it on radio. Everybody's going to hear it. It's going to be a big deal. So call in now, 317-228-1099. 317-228-1099. Any shout-outs, Tony?
2: Well, I do. I got my house painted, and I want to give a shout-out to Drew's Hughes.
0: Okay.
2: He did an amazing job. I mean, I paid for it.
0: Yeah.
2: But
1: yeah,
2: he
1: you
2: did
1: get what you pay for.
2: His name isn't Drew. It's actually Dan.
0: But Hi, Dan.
2: It's Drew's Hughes.
1: Yeah,
2: so thanks
1: because
2: to Dan.
1: He used to be called Dan's Tans, but everybody's like, can you do more than that? Can you do more than just the brown tones?
2: The acronym of his initials is DRU.
0: Oh,
2: so it's
0: okay.
2: Drew's Hughes.
1: See. You don't have to explain his name. We could have just heard it's Drew's Hughes and been fine with it.
0: For
1: you
0: to
1: go into the detail of
0: it. I appreciate it. Thank you, Tony.
1: It's almost like you're insulting him a little bit. You're like, she's a little mad that it costs so much.
2: No,
0: I got a couple.
2: He did an amazing job.
0: That's great. And a couple birthday shouts for family and friends. Aunt Carol Cornis is having a birthday today. Jason Hammer, former WZPL employee.
2: My cousin, Andy Malcolm.
0: Okay.
2: Happy birthday to her.
0: And Joni Fox, who works at my kid's school. So Carrie Ridge. So, and she lives in my neighborhood.
2: Nice.
0: Here's Adam.
1: I want to shout out all the first responders and military veterans because I'm the good guy on the show.
0: Adam, go ahead.
3: Shout out to Meineke Store 1143. You still owe me $4,157 for small claims court. You need to pay me. You lost a court settlement. And you need to pay me, Meineke, for destroying my car. Again, that's Meineke 1143. Pay up.
0: Okay.
1: Oh, yeah.
0: My favorite shout out yet.
1: Okay. Hell yeah.
2: All right. I will not be asking any more questions about that.
1: I don't need all the information there. You did lose a court settlement.
0: 1114.
1: You have not yet reimbursed me for my troubles.
2: Hilarious.
0: Emily, go ahead. Your shout out, please.
4: Hey guys,
0: hi.
4: This is my first time calling ever.
1: What's up, girl?
0: I'm sorry, she's
2: a first-time
0: caller. Oh my God,
1: are you nervous? Are you nervous to talk to us?
4: No, I see you guys every year at the Smiley Prom.
0: Oh, nice.
1: Okay.

0: She's a prom goer. She's a first time caller. She's not nervous. What's your shout out?
1: I love that.
2: Shout out to my mommy. Okay. She's 65 and lost her husband a few years back. Oh. And this is the first time ever living, and she's moving into her first ever own apartment without anyone living with her in 65 years.
3: Okay. Wow. Has she found like a reignited freedom? An autonomy she's longing for?
4: Is she going to like an independent living, or is she just an apartment complex?
2: Just an apartment. She's was living with my sister since my stepdad died, because she was in a really big house, and my sister and niece were living with her, and they moved out and she was lonely in this big house. So she's been living with my sister, and now she's finally ready for the first time ever. She will live alone. I'm so excited.
3: Nice. That's good. So she's got a place. Is she on Hinge or anything? What do we got?
0: No. Okay, thanks
2: she
0: for the call.
2: Hot.
0: Okay.
2: Hi, guys.
0: Wild as she was. Lisa, go ahead. We're doing shout outs. This is what we do, man. We're local radio. Let's go. Lisa.
5: Happy birthday to my daughter, Brittany Taylor.
4: Happy birthday, Brittany Taylor.
5: Thank you.
0: How old is she?
5: I think she's 34.
0: Okay. All right. That's
5: I'm
0: fine.
5: Not sure.
0: Okay, that's all good.
3: I was thinking it'd be like 11.
0: Yeah, a little girl.
3: You know what? It's been more than a decade. I know.
0: That's nice to give her a shout out, Lisa. Thank you very much. And Lisa Thank is your you. Name. What is my name? Say my name.
5: Smiley.
0: That's right. We've got our assistant producer Maria in here. Wanted to give a shout out to Dad.
6: Yeah.
0: Okay. What's going on? What's going on with Dad?
6: It's his birthday.
0: Happy birthday to Dad. What's his name?
6: Don.
0: Okay, hi Don. And what is he doing for his birthday?
6: Tonight we're watching Dead Man's Wire and eating soft pretzels, and tomorrow we're going we're going to the casino to watch the horses.
0: What? Which one? Which
6: Shelbyville.
0: Casino? Shelbyville Casino. Mm-hmm. Okay. And is this a special horse race, or is it just their normal races out there?
6: He always gets tables like upstairs for his birthday.
0: You look out the window there. I've seen that.
6: Yeah, and then he'll be there when they start. He'll be there at like 10 a.m. until all the races are done.
0: Does he gamble too?
6: Yeah, I think. Yeah. He bets on the horses. He doesn't actually go into the casino. He just
0: does the horses.
3: Does the horse races.
0: Trifectas and different things.
6: He goes to all the big races, though. He almost didn't come to my graduation because it's the day of the Kentucky Derby.
3: Because my dad didn't come to my graduation because he was betting on the ponies.
6: And you know what? Nothing wrong with that. He went. My graduation was at the same time, and he went, placed his bet, and then came to graduation.
0: Oh, that's it. Then went back.
6: Yeah.
3: You're kidding me.
6: No.
0: Happy birthday.
3: He's got a gambling addiction, Maria. That's what that's called.
0: No, that's a sickness. Come on now.
6: No, but it was very
0: exciting. So tell me about the soft pretzels and what show
3: are
0: you watching?
3: It's all they can afford to eat. He's lost all their money gambling.
6: So for Father's Day, birthdays, everything, we always do like soft pretzels.
0: Do you make them?
6: We buy them from the freezer section.
0: Okay.
6: Like when you go to the movie theater, my dad wasn't a popcorn guy. So we would just get pretzels and like mustard and eat
0: I like pretzels.
4: Oh, so, man. Wetzel's pretzels.
6: Really?
4: Or Annie Ann's.
0: Sounds good right now.
4: They're all buttery and delicious.
3: You still have to make them. You still have to wrap them in a wet paper towel and microwave them for 60 seconds.
6: Well, we bake them. So I buy like the box from like the Kroger freezer section. And then we bake it. And then we're watching Dead Man's Wire.
0: It's
6: the 1977 where the like downtown the
0: this is the local story here.
4: Yeah.
0: Yes.
6: Is it a series? No, they put the movie on Netflix like a week or
0: so
6: two ago.
0: So you're going to watch this. It's kind of a depressing thing,
6: my dad lived through it. Okay. Like my grandpa
3: was he the man with
6: downtown.
3: The wire on him?
6: No, my dad was in like high school.
3: What do you mean he lived through it? Or he was the man with the guns
0: here in town is a big local story.
6: My dad lived downtown. My dad lived on Ohio Street close to downtown. So like my grandpa was stuck in traffic downtown.
0: So soft pretzels and the murder show. Yeah. It's going to be a big night.
6: Yeah.
3: That actually sounds very cute.
0: Okay. Phone number is 228-1099 if you want to.
3: Betting on the ponies and eating soft pretzels. It's
6: the dream.
0: Yes. Hello, Lucas. Lucas.
7: What's up?
0: Welcome to a new segment we call 725 Shoutout. What's up?
7: So I want to shout you guys out. How long have you guys been doing this show?
0: A long time.
3: Too long.
7: I mean, I'm 19 now, and I've been listening like a long time since I was going to school as a kid. So shout out to you guys.
0: Thank you so much. So I started the show in 2002 of May. So next May will be 25 years. 25 years.
7: So yeah, my, my entire life. I've been listening to you guys.
0: Yeah, that's so cool. I love to hear that. Makes me feel old, but I don't care. I think it's kind of cool to...
3: Do we sound any different? Have you noticed that there's been a regression in our energy? We sound older now. What do you think? Or do we sound the same?
7: I think you guys are so much more like hype now with the gas man. You guys have all these coolness segments and stuff. I like.
3: We're Benjamin Buttoning. We're aging in reverse.
0: Yeah, we're going up, baby.
3: Woo!
0: Okay, thank you, Lucas. So the shout out is for us. Thank you so much.
3: That's really nice.
0: I like that. And that's
3: it's like he's our child.
0: Yeah. That's right. I mean, 19.
3: We made Lucas. Yeah. He is ours.
0: Leanne, welcome to the shout outs. What you got?
1: Good morning.
0: Good morning.
1: I just wanted to give a happy 50th anniversary to my in-laws. Today's their anniversary.
0: Oh, nice.
4: Aww, what are their names?
1: Tim and Angie.
3: What are you guys doing? You doing a big 50th celebration somewhere? You going to the Cheesecake Factory?
0: Ooh.
1: Even better, we are leaving next weekend on a family cruise.
0: Where, Carnival or?
1: Royal Caribbean.
0: And where are you guys going?
1: We're going to Roatan, Coco Key, and a couple places in Mexico.
0: Mexico!
3: Yay! Did you guys make matching shirts?
1: Actually, we did.
3: Oh, yeah, you did.
0: You got to make the shirts for the cruise. Yeah.
1: Oh, yeah. We have to, for sure.
0: Well, have fun. Thanks so much for the shout-outs.
1: Thank you.
0: Bye.
1: Thanks, guys.
0: See ya. Let's see. This is Ilana. Ilana?
4: Ilana? Liliana?
0: Liliana. There we go.
8: Hi. This is my first time calling.
0: Hey, a first time caller. A first time caller.

0: Make mom proud. Okay, go ahead. Shout out.
1: I wanted to shout out my dad, and he got a new job, and I just wanted to say that he's, like, the best dad that he could ever be.
0: Oh, that's so nice.
2: That's really nice.
0: I hope my dad or my kids would call in to the show. Right? Maybe they will. Maybe they're listening right now and call in and say how great I am.
3: Yeah. Keep holding your breath.
0: Yeah, exactly. Okay, that's it. And what's your dad's name?
1: Justin Hale.
0: It's Leah. Leah!
1: Hey. I just want to say happy birthday to my best friend, Kim.
3: Happy birthday, nice. Kim.
0: What are you guys doing? Are you doing something with her this weekend for her birthday?
1: No, she's going to Tennessee, and I'm going to work.
0: Okay. All right. Well, Tennessee is a fun place to celebrate birthday for sure. Charlie, shout out. Go. Last shout out.
4: Oh, because you. Today is my uncle's birthday.
0: Nice. How old is he? Do you have any idea?
4: 40, I think.
0: 40? Wow, that's really old,
5: dang,
0: isn't it?
5: Dang, what happened to him?
0: How's he looking? Does he look looking good for his age?
4: No.
5: Yeah? No. What's his name, Uncle? Uncle what?
4: Josh.
0: Uncle Josh. Uncle Josh. Not looking great
5: Uncle
0: for 40.
5: Uncle Josh has seen some things in his 30s.

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0: three things you need to know. Julia Moffitt is here, standing by, and here's story number one.
1: We expect to learn more this week about an indictment in a double murder that has gone unsolved for 20 years. The indictment expected to be unsealed soon. 35-year-old Michael Jerome James is now accused of killing 10-year-old Blake Dickus and his stepmother Chyna in their Franklin home in July of 2006. James, police say, was just 14 years old at the time of the crimes. Police arrested James last Friday after the grand jury returned its indictment, and now we're learning more about his past and difficult childhood. Police say they will tell us later when they're going to open that indictment.
0: Number two.
1: Also this morning, IMPD is investigating a fatal hit and run on the west side of Indy. First responders got to West Michigan Street and Grand Avenue around 10:30 last night. They found a woman in the street. They say she was riding a bike on Casa Drive when she was hit from behind and pronounced dead at the scene. Police are searching for that driver this morning.
0: Three.
1: Well, diesel prices, they remain a big concern across the country, especially for farmers here in Indiana. Right now, it's an average $6.37 a gallon. Here in Indiana, the prices are $6.74. So now moved by the countries in the group of seven to bring those prices down. They just agreed to release 100 million barrels of oil. President Trump announcing that on social media. The release will happen immediately.
2: And now, Smiley Sucky Sports Report. You suck!
3: You suck!
0: Well, guess who doesn't suck? The Hoosiers. IU football destroyed Rutgers 47-15 over the weekend.
3: Whoa.
0: Here's Coach Cignetti.
4: I think we took a step forward. We're close. It's not perfect. Defense had a nice shutout going, and they threw one over our head. And yeah, you'd like to end that game a little better.
0: There we go. Coach Cignetti always.
5: There's always room for improvement.
0: There is.
6: Well, to be fair, you know, some of these teams aren't like big teams.
0: Yeah, that's
6: so
0: true.
6: Rutgers. They should win, but we've got Ohio State coming up in two weekends.
0: That's going to be crazy.
6: Yeah.
0: They're really good.
6: They won
0: too. Did they destroy whoever they played this weekend?
6: Yeah, I mean, they typically do.
0: How, your son go to homecoming?
6: He did not.
0: He did not?
6: No. He and his girlfriend broke up on Thursday.
0: No way!
6: Yes.
0: Oh my gosh.
5: Wow.
0: So, what? Change of events.
6: So instead,
0: no dance.
6: I had six boys at my house.
0: Did you at least, he didn't go to the game either?
6: He went to the game on Friday.
0: Okay, went to the game on Friday.
6: Yes.
0: Did they win, you know?
6: What happened? Yeah.
0: Did she break up with him or?
6: No, he broke up with
0: him. Wow,
6: it was a whole ordeal. It was very dramatic.
0: Oh, yeah.
5: Now we know why the sign was lackluster.
6: Yeah. I don't know how much I can say on the radio without getting in trouble.
0: How old is your son again for
6: 16.
0: Our listeners? 16.
6: Yeah.
0: Okay. Everything's very emotional. No, I'm sure. Everything's dramatic.
6: I mean, with 16-year-olds, everything is dramatic.
5: Yeah. Oh, boy. Yeah. What
6: a
5: treat.
6: Let's be real. He would rather be at home watching football than going to a dance anyway. But, so we had all the boys came over and destroyed my basement.
0: Let's see. Other things in sports. Colts did beat the Commanders 30-13. So that happened. And that's what's going on right now. Smiley Morning Show is coming up on 6 o'clock. Got a big throwback for you coming up to kick off at 6 o'clock hour. We've got Indy Screen Park passes to give away coming up at about 6:20, if you'll be around. And all the info you need to know about the Smiley Morning Show Pumpkin Drop, which is coming up a week from Thursday here at the Indiana State Fair.

0: Tennessee tried and failed to execute a woman on death row after injecting her with lethal drugs twice, said the woman. Okay, now do a silly one.
1: It was reported that Sean Combs pays his fellow inmates to clean his bathroom, and then he pays them a little more to make it nasty.
0: Scientists at a lab in Switzerland have developed a robotic hand that can walk on its fingers. That's not all it can do, said the night janitor.
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8: Well, what are you waiting for?
6: What are you waiting for?
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0: Perry Heist is on. I do have an update for you in just a couple of seconds. I got some tickets to see Harry Styles in concert. But there was a criminal that stole our tickets.
1: Yeah.
0: Got an update. Take that guess next.
2: Wild child.

0: 99.5 ZPL. Halloween's coming, and so is our pumpkin drop, ladies and gentlemen. That's right. Doing it again. We've been doing this thing for years, and this year it's going to be huge. We've got two pumpkins to smash before your children's eyes. We're doing it. It's completely free. Everything's free. We'll be at the Indiana State Fairgrounds this year. There's a lot of other free stuff, too. Activities for the kids. Silly safaris with spooky animals. You've got laser tag from Indie
1: spooky
0: Blast.
1: Spooky animals.
0: Yeah, like, you know, snakes and
1: like a bat.
0: An owl. Sometimes they have an owl.
1: A wolf.
2: We don't know.
1: Oh, my, a
2: what
1: rabid dog?
2: They're not going to have a wolf or a rabid dog.
0: A rabid dog.
1: I don't know. A possum, an angry possum.
0: Face painting, video game truck, all kinds of free stuff. Save the date, the 15th. That's a week from Thursday. So hopefully your kids are on fall break and they can come on out. If not, sickness coming.
1: Yeah. Your kids are getting sick.
0: Here's Tony.
2: We have a problem on the south side, 65 southbound between 465 and Thompson Road. The left lane is closed.
0: Smiley Morning Show, who is this?
2: Oh, he's early.
0: Okay, so let's talk about, if you want to see all the clues of where the watermelon felon has hidden the Harry Styles tickets, go to WZPL.com. Okay, what was yesterday's clue?
2: Yesterday was, even though the location is in the middle of Indianapolis, it's still connected to the ocean.
0: Ooh, okay, watermelon felon. Remember, you have to call in and guess where it's at here in a second. Mm-hmm. Don't go to the location.
2: No.
0: All right, that's not going to help anybody. Dumb. Okay, let's hear the new clue.
3: This location inspired a classic movie.
0: Inspired a classic movie. Oh, okay. Watermelon Felon, let's grab caller 9. Say hi, Summer. Summer, what's up?
4: Hey, not much. How are you guys?
0: Good. Say hi to the Watermelon Felon. He's the criminal that stole our Harry Styles tickets.
4: Hello, Watermelon Felon.
3: Hello, Summer.
0: What is your guess?
4: My guess is that the tickets are at the USS Indianapolis Memorial along the canal.
0: Now, why do you say that?
4: Because my boyfriend and I were sitting on the couch last night trying to figure this out. And he came across this memorial and was like, oh, my gosh, it's shaped like a ship and a ship goes on the ocean. So it has to be that.
0: What are the other clues that would connect?
2: The tickets are not easy to see, but there are a few eyes on them all the time. The tickets are nearby a place where people go to die.
0: Huh. Well, Watermelon Felon.
3: No! You found my ticket!
2: Oh!
0: You are correct. Yeah. It is at the what's the memorial?
4: The USS Indianapolis.
0: Okay, all right. And how is this all connected, Watermelon Felon?
3: You don't want to know something else interesting about this story about the USS Indianapolis?
0: Yeah.
3: Well, the ship sank and the sailors were in the ocean for days and days and days, and several of them were attacked by great white sharks in the ocean.
0: Wow, that's crazy.
3: And the movie, this incident during World War II, inspired the movie Jaws.
0: No way.
2: Oh.
0: That's wild. Okay, so it's the memorial, the USS Indianapolis Memorial. And where is that located at?
3: It's by the canal downtown.
0: Wow. You did it. You solved the mystery.
2: Nice job, Summer.
0: You just won tickets to see Harry Styles.
3: Oh, my
4: God. Thank you.
3: God.
4: I now owe my boyfriend a dinner.
0: Yeah, you
4: he's
0: do.
4: He's the one that gave me the idea.
0: Oh, my gosh. That's huge. Harry Styles in Chicago. You're going.
4: Thank you.
0: All right. Well, that's it for now. Thank you, everybody that played the game. What a wild mystery.
3: Don't send me away yet.
0: Why?
3: I got big news.
0: What is the big news?
3: I have stolen another pair of tickets.
2: Oh, my God.
3: But they're not hidden in the same place.
5: Okay.
3: Or are they?
5: Oh, that'd be really weird. God. Mystery continues.
0: Watermelon sugar. It always hurts. Hurts. Okay, 8 o'clock this morning. We have more tickets. And they've been stolen. The mystery continues. Mystery number 2, 8 o'clock this morning. Make sure you're listening for your chance to find out where these tickets are and win tickets to from the Smiley Morning Show. 99.5 CPL. 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
6: Okay.
0: Do you listen and get those keywords and try to win vacations and things like that?
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0: Well, you just want a trip to Mexico. 4-day, 3-night stay at a beautiful, luxurious Dreams Resort and Spa.
6: This is awesome. Thank you so much.
0: What part of town do you live in?
6: We're up in Zionsville.
0: Zionsville. Woo-hoo!
2: Yeah, this is for 4 people, so you can take the whole family or leave the family at home and take 3 girlfriends.
0: Yeah.
6: Or I can pick two of my 3 favorite children.
0: Oh. There we go. Okay. That would work.
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6: If your favorite music is the stuff you listened to growing up as a teenager, there might be research as to why. 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
7: What's the worst thing?
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9: Now for some impressions. A guy with a mustache. Look at me, I'm a guy with a mustache.
6: Here's a fun little game you can play. It's been found that the average man touches his mustache around 760 times a day. So just sit there and count. I wouldn't advise making a drinking game out of it. I think you might die.
10: Yep, it's a mustache kind of morning. 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
11: Gosh, mustache culture is pretty cool.
6: If you're looking for a natural way to help suppress your appetite, the University of Arizona did a study and found that fermentable fiber that you might find in barley, oats, rye, beans, and lentils actually does a really good job of that.
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6: 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Am I right?
14: 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Oh, there's regular on the carpet! 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
15: What a wonderful phrase.
16: Now at the Old National Center, The Lion King running through October 18th.
17: And, I went last night.
16: How was it, Tony?
17: Oh, my God.
16: Like, was it good?
17: It's so crazy because the costume, like, you know that the costumes are going to be fantastic.
16: Yeah.
17: And it's, but it, like, it is mind-blowing. Words cannot describe. It's crazy.
16: Good,
17: like,
16: songs, all the songs you love.
17: And the,
16: do they do Circle of Life? The Circle of Life!
17: Of course, and the voices are amazing. And I told you, when I was at the Colts game, Simba, the guy who plays adult Simba in The Lion King, did the national anthem. It was one of the best national anthems I've ever heard. And he is
16: killed
17: amazingly
16: it.
17: Talented. But,
16: nice.
17: I mean, the kids, there are kids in there playing, you know, Simba and Nala and... Oh, my God. They're amazing.
16: Did you see the, speaking of lions, I think it was a lion at the zoo.
17: Yes,
16: they had to put him down.
17: Away.
16: Yeah.
17: Yeah,
16: he was just struggling with his health. But, yeah.
17: It was sad. But I think my favorite part of The Lion King was, well, one, there was a little five-year-old behind me, and she... you know, when the, what's the name of the monkey that kind of narrates?
18: Rafiki.
16: Oh.
17: Rafiki.
16: Oh, yeah, yeah.
17: Rafiki, the character, was singing, and the girl was like, what even is she saying? Because it's not English, right? And she was, and mom was like, shh. And she's like, no, mom, I don't understand the words she's saying. It was so cute. And then there's one part where a bunch of animals come out, and the animals are, you know, costumes over shirtless men. And the men's chests were exposed, and they were nice to look at.
16: Yeah.
17: And there was a lady who had probably a couple glasses of wine, and she was so excited. They came out, and she was like, oh, yeah!
16: Oh, my God.
17: I got the giggles.
16: Oh, that's so good.
17: She was so pumped about the chested men.
16: Yes.

0: bunch of attractions. I think like six, maybe even more haunted attractions at the Indy Scream Park.
1: And they have like scarier versus not as scary.
0: Yes.
1: So you can really test yourself.
0: Or you could take the kids maybe to one of the less scaries, maybe. I was just thinking about taking the kids up there. But I don't
1: know.
0: It might be too
1: scary, guys.
0: Well, Austin likes the scary stuff. Mm-hmm. I don't know if Noah will.
1: I can
0: will
1: see
0: as
1: Noah
0: much.
1: Not loving that. Yeah.
2: We could do maybe the paintball.
1: And then I can see Austin making fun of Noah for not liking it.
0: here's the thing for your chance to win those Indy Scream Park passes. 2 out of 10 or 1 of 5 if you simplify the fraction.
3: Oh, God.
1: What?
3: He's doing math with his kids now. So now he knows how to reduce his fractions and percentages.
0: Or 1 of 5.
1: You missed math week last
3: Or 20%.
1: I'm not sorry that I missed math week.
0: It's actually 20%, but then I was like, oh, that's 2/10. And then it's like, or 1/5.
1: Nice.
3: Reduce the fraction.
1: I love that you're learning along with your kids.
0: Yeah, I'm learning more now than I did in elementary school.
3: How will you use this?
0: You won't. Well, right now.
3: Just so you could demonstrate, you could use it. You could say it three different ways for the audience.
0: Yeah. Okay. I didn't even finish it. So, 1 of 5 people keep this. I got the right one. 1 of 5 couples argue about spending too much money on this. What is it? Phone number is 317-228-1099. 1 of 5 couples argue about spending too much on this. Get it right. We'll give you those Indy Scream Park passes.
3: Decorative garland.
0: Today it will be sunnier now this week and a little cooler today, but sunshine and the temperatures keep going up as we go through the week. But sunny, high 70 today. Tomorrow sunny and 72, and then Wednesday sunny and 78. Right now it's a chilly 48 degrees.
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6: Segment.
0: First science news. Okay, all right. Well, scientists are studying what life might be like on Mars, and they just found that the male reproductive swimmers, you know what I'm talking about, may have a tougher time navigating in space-like conditions. They did an experiment that simulated weightlessness and found that the swimmers were not as successful traveling through.
1: They needed a little gravity, huh?
0: They did.
1: They
0: struggled to get through. So the good news is that reproduction didn't stop entirely. It was just hampered enough to suggest that future moon and Mars colonies may need to think about reproduction challenges as well.
1: Okay. Well, I'm not going to the moon anytime
0: soon. You're not
1: going to
0: go?
1: So I'm cool with it.
0: All right.
1: I'm also not trying to reproduce.
0: That's
1: true.
0: Let's see. A former pilot named Andy Green was the man that set the world land speed record nearly 3 decades ago when he traveled over 763 miles per hour in a jet car. That's faster than the speed of sound. Now Andy is back. This time he set a new land speed record with a hydrogen-powered vehicle.
1: Wow.
0: He got up to 406 miles per hour at the Bonneville Salt Flats in Utah.
1: I can't even imagine how fast that feels.
0: That's crazy, right?
1: You know
0: right?
1: what I mean?
0: Not as fast as the jet car that went back in the day, but still, he's breaking records. Way to go, Andy Green. Okay, a new study found that if humans switch to genetically modified milk, it could dramatically reduce the amount of land needed for dairy production. So it's a process called precision fermentation, and it uses yeast to create the same milk proteins found in cow's milk, but without having to raise cows. This is getting weird. Yeah, I know. Would you like to try that milk?
1: This
0: is strange, but I mean, it would probably be it's the same thing, right? A recent study from Imperial College London found that replacing conventional milk with lab-produced dairy proteins could use up to 96% less land. I don't know. Things are getting weird, though.
7: 620, 620, 620, 620, 620, 620, 620, 620, 620.
0: Okay, back to the brain fart. Immediately. Let's go to Linda. We're playing for Indy Scream Park passes. Hi, Linda.
8: Hello.
0: 1 in 5 couples argue about spending too much money on this. What is it?
8: I'm going to guess Halloween decorations.
0: Halloween decorations.
1: I can totally see that.
0: You love your Halloween, don't you?
1: I definitely overdid it.
8: My whole house is Halloween. I am Halloween.
4: She is Halloween.
3: We did get all our stuff out of from the basement and put a few things, some bales of hay out in front of our house. Nice. And we got a robotic monster. I don't know if you guys have seen this.
4: Yes.
3: And then we've got a little hillbillies that sit on the hay and they just play the banjo and play songs.
4: Yeah. I mean, like, it's fun, right? Halloween is just silly and it is fun. Ridiculous. It's a good time.
0: Is that the correct answer? No, it's not.
4: Great guess, though.
0: Yes, that's not it. Here we go. We'll take three guesses. April.
5: I was saying fast food.
0: Fast food.
4: Okay, I can see
0: that. One in five couples argue about spending too much on fast food.
5: My birthday is Halloween, so I am Halloween.
0: Oh, you're Halloween.
4: Let's have a Halloween fight amongst the ladies.
0: Let's get it. Fast food is not right. No. That is not correct. All right, let's go to Andra. Andra? Andrea,
8: so my guess was food, so I guess I can change that, right?
0: I need more specific.
8: I just said food is what I said.
0: I know. I'm asking you to be more specific.
4: He's telling you to be specific.
0: Be more specific.
8: Soda. Like
0: soda.
8: Getting pop.
0: Specifically soda. Pop.
4: I mean...
0: I don't know. Now you're too specific.
8: Liquor.
0: No.
4: Oh. But she's on the right track.
3: I don't think it's a right answer.
0: No, it's more... It's less specific. It's food.
3: We're all over the place.
0: Yeah.
8: Drinks.
0: Okay, no, I'm sorry.
3: He said it's food, and she said drinks.
0: No, that's not right.
6: No one got it. No one got it. No one got our brain fart. No one got it. No one got it. No one got our brain fart.
0: You got too specific, and then now I need to hear less specific. All right, we'll try again tomorrow. Those Indy Scream Park passes will be mine for now.
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0: every year in October, we do a pumpkin drop. We smash pumpkins into the concrete or whatever. I don't even know what the surface is like out there at the Indiana State Fairgrounds. Is it dirt over there? Or what is it? It's across the street there. I can't remember.
1: I don't know.
0: I'll find out. Anyway, we smush a pumpkin, a couple of pumpkins this year. And we got to give some love to Michael Hodge and his family, which keeps growing every year. Besides the pumpkin patches grow, his family grows. He keeps having babies. Let's give it up for the savior of the Smiley Morning Show pumpkin drop. The guy that gets us our pumpkins to smash, Michael Hodge.
2: Hodge. Well, good morning.
0: Good morning, sir. How are you today?
2: I'm doing well.
0: Any new kids since last year?
2: No, no new kids, but the ones I have just gotten much larger.
0: It's like the pumpkins. Keep getting bigger.
2: Exactly.
0: The kids keep growing. I love the pictures.
3: Oh, well, one day if one gets big enough, will you let us drop it?
0: Yeah. Yeah, we got to drop one of your
2: Depending
0: kids.
2: Depending on their attitude.
0: Yeah, that's right. You threaten them. It's like, listen, I'll have Smiley take you and drop you from a crane.
3: The Hodge drop.
0: The Hodge drop. So how do you do, a lot of people ask, like, how do you grow these pumpkins so big? What's your secret?
2: Healthy soil.
0: Healthy soil, guys.
2: Yes.
0: Do you have plants?
2: I mean, there's some things I can't share, but.
0: Okay. Yeah.
3: It's proprietary knowledge.
0: I get it.
3: Hodge Family Farms.
0: Do you guys have healthy soil where you guys live?
1: So I have a house plant that I got when my brother died, and that was 2023.
0: Yeah.
1: And it was beautiful for a long time. And now it's not looking so great.
0: Oh,
1: and
0: no.
1: I can't kill
0: unhealthy
1: my dead,
0: soil.
1: I can't kill soil. My dead brother plant, right? Like, that's like the worst. So, yeah, maybe I have to put
0: maybe Michael
1: soil.
0: Can help you. You know what I mean? He's smart that way.
1: Yeah. I cannot keep things alive. I couldn't even keep my brother alive.
0: Miracle-Grow. Yeah, I know.
1: Right.
0: Oof. Everything dies around you.
1: I know. Man,
3: I desperately wanted to hop on this. But
1: it was too much even for you.
3: I didn't even know what level we were allowed to draw comparisons. Yeah. So
0: her brother is dead. The pumpkins. We're dropping his kids.
3: I right away saw where this was going, and I was like, I should not get on this train.
0: How was your weekend? Last weekend you did a big fall festival, I know.
2: Yeah, it was absolutely beautiful. We could not ask for better weather.
0: Yeah, it was so nice. Well, after this rain this morning, I think the sun's going to come out, and it's going to be a sunny weekend.
1: And
0: so
1: Michael
0: nice.
1: Deserved some good weather after all of the flooding.
0: He lost a bunch of pumpkins, I know. And we really appreciate you helping us out finding pumpkins to smush. Are these your personal pumpkins, or are you finding them from some of your buddies?
2: One is going to come from a different grower, and then one is my oldest son, Mavericks.
1: Oh, nice.
0: Oh, that's so sweet. Thank you, Maverick. That's really nice. Did he help grow that one?
2: He did, and he's going to skip school that day to come down and watch it get smashed.
0: I love it.
1: That's awesome. How old is Maverick? Maverick is already better at this than I am.
0: Yeah.
2: Maverick is 10. He'll be 11 in November.
1: Okay. Wow.
0: Yeah, this is a great event. Bring the kids out here. We've got all kinds of stuff going on. We got Silly Safaris, which is a group of people, Hoosiers, that bring out wild animals, you know, like an owl or whatever it might be, a snake or something.
1: It's really cool.
0: So it's kind of cool for Halloween. Laser tag. We got a video truck, which is like video games in the truck.
1: Elite truck.
0: The kids will love that.
1: Yeah.
0: Face painting and all kinds of stuff. So lots of pumpkins.
1: Trick-or-treating.
0: We're going to smash the pumpkins. So first one we'll do it at 8 o'clock that morning, the 15th. That's a Thursday. So not next week, but the week after. And then we'll do the next one after we reload the crane.
1: Yeah.
0: But the cool thing is the kids can run out after we move the crane back, and they can get a piece of smushed pumpkin.
1: Yeah.
0: You're welcome, parents.
1: It used to be we just let them run under the crane before the crane guy was like, that's not a great idea.
0: It's not safe. We did a lot of things that weren't very safe in the beginning.
1: I didn't think of that. Yeah. Sorry, I don't know cranes.
0: Well, the splat zone keeps getting bigger, which is just in case pieces fly at your children.
1: It's always me going, push it back.
0: It's like, come on.
3: My favorite part of this is that basically, so this whole splat area could be contained to a smaller cleanup, and then we let the kids take chunks, and then it's spread out everywhere.
1: Everywhere.
3: And it's like, because the parents see it, they're like, that's not coming in the car.
0: That's not going
3: home
0: with us.
3: And suddenly, like, there's a pile by the Silly Safaris van. You know, it's like when my daughter does a puzzle. She doesn't do it. She just spreads all the pieces out across the house.
0: I want to give some love here to Michael Hodge and Hodge Family Farms, which is in Alexandria. Google this. Search for it. What are you guys doing this weekend? Are you still doing hay rides and things like that?
2: Oh, yeah. A lot of hay rides. And if you come out, we have the heaviest pumpkin ever grown in Indiana sitting at the farm right now.
0: How heavy is it?
1: How heavy
2: 2,074 pounds.
1: Shut up.
0: That's great. And I saw you. You're blowing things up yourself. You're smashing pumpkins out there.
2: What with like dynamite? A little more entertaining than what you do, obviously.
1: Well, you don't have a legal team behind you.
0: Yeah. You can do whatever you want.
2: That's right.
0: Sue me. I'm outside the
2: city limits.
0: Yeah.
1: Yeah, exactly. Yeah, maybe we shouldn't broadcast this on the radio.
0: Do you have a corn maze or anything else that we can promote?
2: We do hay rides. We have an inflatable corn maze this year. The rain kind of ruined their other corn maze.
0: What does that mean, an inflatable corn maze?
2: It's almost like a bounce house, but it's a 40x40 inflatable maze that kids can run through.
0: And try not to get lost.
2: Yeah. Okay. That's right.
0: I like that. Cool. And we've got our sponsors going to be out there. Unrelated to pumpkins at all, the pet butler will be there, guys. Okay. It's our friend Aaron.
3: Yeah. Uh-huh. Well, if it can scoop a poop, it can scoop a pumpkin chunk, right?
1: There you go.
0: Yeah. Hensley's going to be out there, big sponsorship for the show and all the fun things that we do. And so we thank you, Michael. We appreciate you. And we'll see you in a couple of weeks.
2: We'll see you in a few weeks. All right,
0: buddy.
2: Coming up.
0: See you, buddy. Bye.

0: And hopefully it's during fall break for you. Drop it till it pops. And it'll be a week from Thursday. So a week from this Thursday, October 15th. See you there.
1: 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Injured in a car wreck? It happens. Hire Hensley.
0: Okay, Nikki, Tom Roush.
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2: And bring on the sunshine today. Up to 70 today, a little bit cooler. 72 tomorrow with sunshine, 78 with sunshine on Wednesday. Right now, it's 6:52 a.m., 48 degrees. Here's Tony with a look at your ZPL traffic.
3: We have an accident on the northeast side, 465 northbound, between Pendleton Pike and Shadeland Avenue. The left lane is closed.
2: It's time for a game. It's time for a game. If we win, we will get tickets to give to our partner, to the Indiana Fear Farm. Ha, ha, ha, ha, ha. Time last to be picked. Could I get the words, please? The random words. And
3: sombrero.
4: And here it is.
2: Give me the sombrero. It's a hat filled with random words on pieces of paper. My partner's name is Chris. Hi, Chris.
5: Smiley, let's go.
2: What's up, buddy? Are you ready for this?
5: Don't fail me today.
2: I'll try not to. Yeah. We each get 60 seconds.
3: He doesn't seem to believe in you.
2: 60. You got to believe in me,
4: man. Believe in him, man.
2: Come on.
4: You got to believe in him.
2: Okay, here we go.
5: I do. We got this.
2: Okay, ready, set, go. This is a place where they bury people in a
5: cemetery.
2: It's actually cemetery. The site. It's called a... The stone is there. It's called a...
4: Blank digger.
2: What'd you say?
4: Blank
5: grave.
3: He said grave. Go. One.
2: Grave. Got it. Okay. Let's see. This is the thing you hang raw. I can't say that word. Yeah, that's right. And so what is the first word? It's a blank hook. It's the raw.
4: Like pork
2: flesh.
4: Or hamburger.
2: Yes.
4: Steak.
2: What are all
5: meat
2: those
5: hook.
2: Things? Meat hook is
5: meat
2: right.
5: Meat hook.
2: Okay. Here we go.
3: You're doing great.
4: Yeah, I'll be your
2: this is where they put the dead person in a container.
5: Casket.
2: No, it's actually not that. It's before they get there. It's in it's more a different container.
5: Morgue.
2: No.
5: Bag. Body bag.
2: That's right,
4: he got it.
2: I got
4: right.
2: Body bag.
3: Three.
2: Okay. I got three. I don't yell at my contestants and I don't yell at me for when I do poorly.
3: I will say I thought you did a really good job this time.
2: Wasn't
3: all you.
2: Yeah, those are tough, though. Those are tough words, and, you know.
4: Yeah, they're a little more gory.
3: The first two, I think I had pretty quickly.
2: Yeah.
3: I thought you did a good job.
2: I appreciate your love there.
5: Yeah, we even got a Dave Matthews shout-out.
2: That's right. Grave digger. When you dig my grave,
3: all right, am I next?
2: Will you make it shallow?
3: Will you have to keep squatting?
2: Oh, I can feel the rain.
4: I always do.
2: You remember that song?
4: Because I don't want to lose.
2: Chris, do you like Dave Matthews?
5: Oh, yeah. Oh, yeah, I know that song.
2: Grave digger, when you dig my grave. Oh, yeah. Today we celebrate Dave Matthews.
3: No, we don't.
2: Oh, why not?
4: Every day he celebrates Dave
2: Every
4: Matthews.
2: Day. Super fan over here.
6: Stay for a while.
2: Don't you want to stay? Okay, all right, so three. Is that what I got?
3: Three.
2: Who's next?
3: Me.
2: Okay, Tony.
4: Tony.
3: Who's my partner?
2: It's Sarah Beth. Sarah Beth. Oh, that's fun.
3: She has two names.
2: Yeah, I like that. Sarah Beth.
3: I like it. Are you from a small town?
7: I am now. I'm from a little town called Quincy.
2: Oh, Quincy. That's over near Cloverdale.
7: Eminence, Monrovia, Cloverdale. Yeah.
2: Yeah, that's right.
3: Okay. Yeah, no, my friend from Orleans, Indiana, she had, like, everybody was called two names, Chrissy D and Gina.
2: Oh, is that right?
3: And, yeah, everybody had two names. I was like, is that a small town thing? I don't know.
2: And she's just a small town girl.
3: She's a small town girl.
2: Living in a lonely world.
3: Indeed.
2: And Quincy, also a name of an old TV show, I think.
3: Oh.
7: Yes, it is.
2: Thank you. All right. All right, 60 seconds on the clock. Try to beat three. Good luck. We're all counting on you. Go.
3: Okay, this is the guy at the grocery store that handles the meat.
7: Oh, my gosh. Butcher.
3: Yes.
2: Nice.
3: If you get a arm removed, you had a what?
7: Amputation.
3: Yes.
2: Two.
3: This is when somebody stabs you, then you're left with what on your body?
7: A wound.
3: Yes.
2: Three.
3: This is when you you pick at it, and it's like when blood has
7: a crusted. Scab?
3: Yes.
2: Four.
3: This is how you see. Those things?
7: Glasses?
3: No. You're like literally the part on your body.
7: Eyes.
3: The shape round is a what?
7: Eyeballs. Yeah. Eyeballs.
3: This Five. Is where the dead people, you put them in this to bury them.
7: Coffin.
3: Yes.
7: Casket.
2: Six.
3: They're the hard things in your body that make up your skeleton.
7: Bones. Skeleton.
2: Yes. Seven.
3: This is when they take pieces of you off. It's called what?
2: Oh, time boy. Is up. What is
7: oh,
2: it?
7: Man.
2: What?
4: A dissection?
3: Dismemberment.
2: Oh, dismemberment.
7: Dismemberment. I probably wouldn't camp with that one.
3: That was okay. A hard one.
2: Wow. All right. How many? Seven. Wow. Okay.
4: Good job.
3: Nice job, Sarah Beth.
2: All right.
4: What kind of wild man do I have?
2: His name is Nick.
4: Okay, Nick.
2: Don't yell at him.
4: I will.
2: You guys do.
4: If things do not go very well.
3: Is when Will yells at them.
2: He always gets people.
8: Guys, you guys did a great job, but unfortunately, it will not be good enough.
3: Oh, I like the confidence on Nick.
4: Hell yes.
2: Okay.
4: This sounds like my kind of partner.
2: Okay, all right.
4: We're going to rock this out, mind meld style.
2: Okay, all right. 60 seconds, beat seven, go.
4: This is how they see how someone died. They do this... test.
8: Autopsy.
4: That's it.
3: One.
4: All right. This is the, like, your blood and guts. If it spills out, that's called, they're called what? What do you walk on to go hiking in the woods? They're called, I'm going to go blank riding on my bicycle.
8: Off-road.
4: No, pass on entrails. All right.
8: Pass.
4: This is what you do to a frog in anatomy and physiology with the scalpel.
8: Perfect.
4: That's it. This is like, oh, these bananas are black. They are now
8: ripe.
4: No, they're gross. They're black skip. In the middle. Nope, you can't. I already skipped entrails.
8: Okay.
4: Dry blank. When plastic gets like all hard and crusty, dry blank. My teeth
8: dry
4: are.
8: Right.
4: Yeah, that's it. This is gooey, sticky stuff that GAC, that's like Nickelodeon, used to do this to people.
8: Fine.
4: That's it.
2: How many do you get?
3: Four.
4: Yes. Damn it.
2: It was really, Nick. I mean, you guys were, those were hard. They're all tough. Today, okay. Do we have
3: I don't
2: three?
3: Know. Sarah Beth and I did just fine. Losers.
2: Okay.
4: That's bull crap.
2: It's a special day. Everybody wins. Congratulations. Yay! Sarah Beth, you're going. Nick, you're going. Chris, you're going to Indiana Fear Farm. And so,
7: Yay!
2: You guys won. So you're going to go to Indiana Fear Farm. That's out there in Jamestown. And hold the line.
7: I've never been to a haunted house.
2: Oh, you've never been to a haunted house?
3: You're going to love it.
2: Oh, yeah. I love to get scared. I hate those chainsaws. Those guys with the chainsaws, because they're so realistic. I mean, I'm sure that chain isn't running. I've never been there close enough to sit there and wait and see, but I'm sure it's just an engine running. But they're powered by, you know, gas. Those chainsaws, and they I don't know if they have a blower on or something. The wind's coming off of them. Scares the crap out of me.
3: It's awful.

0: Dracula. Perfect song for Halloween month.
1: Oh, yeah.
0: Smiley Pumpkin Drop coming up here on the 15th. A week from Thursday, we'll be at the Indiana State Fairgrounds smashing two pumpkins this year.
1: All right.
0: It's going to be good. It's good to have Nikki back. She was out for a few days. She was in New Jersey, right?
1: Yeah, so my sister lives in New Jersey, and so we went out, I went out there. She's got my nieces and obviously my brother-in-law are out there. They've got this great place. It's like a train ride away from the city, so we could kind of go and do what we want. So we did a little Jersey stuff. We went out to the city one day, she and I, just to go and like walk the Brooklyn Bridge. We went traipsing around Brooklyn for a while.
0: That's cool.
1: Then we went back into the city. We went shopping, running all over the place. We ended up going to this... It's called like an art cafe. And so what you do is you go and you like get your drinks, you sit down, and then they bring you an art menu and you order an art project to do.
0: What would, for example?
1: So an example, you could be like, I choose watercolors, and they'll bring you like paper, watercolor
0: everything
1: paper,
0: to do
1: and
0: that.
1: Everything you need. Or my sister chose collage. So she got a bunch of big pieces of paper and like all these artful magazines to pick from.
0: That's awesome.
1: I chose clay.
0: Okay.
1: I'd never done really like anything with clay before. It turns out I suck. And so I made a bunch of terrible things that didn't survive the trip home on the train. And then let's see, what else did we do? We did so much stuff. We went to like Koreatown and Chelsea. At one point in Koreatown, I got to try those like the fruit where they dump the sugar over it so it makes it like glass. Those glass candies, I don't know if you've seen those.
0: Oh, yes, I have seen those before.
1: Yeah, but my older niece, she's like, you've got to try this. And it was super good.
0: Okay.
1: It's kind of like strange and silly. It's almost, I mean, it's a crusty, shiny candy on the outside that's clear.
0: What color? Yours is clear?
1: Yeah, like so clear, they crystal? Just look like shining, beautiful, fake things.
0: Yeah, I've seen them blue or what different colors. Kids like those things.
1: Oh, big time.
0: Yeah.
1: And then, let's see, we went to Tao for dinner one night, which was so cool.
0: What'd you get there?
1: Oh, let's see, I got the shishito peppers and I got... let's see, what was the other thing that I did? Oh, sushi. Some of the best sushi I've ever had.
0: I bet.
1: Sure. Yes. And then let's see, what else did we do? Oh, that night, it was Saturday. We walked around and Madison Square Garden was nuts. Because Harry Styles was there all weekend.
0: Yeah.
1: Yes. Oh, so we had that. And then, so there was girls everywhere. At first, because I always do this downtown, I look at the outfits and I go, sparkly,
0: you're going to
1: what's
0: a Pacer
1: where
0: game,
1: you all
0: you're
1: going?
0: You're going to Harry Styles.
1: And so we did that. That was super fun. Let's see. We went to this place. We were waiting for the train at one point to go to Jersey, and we saw a nice little mouse running around in the train station,
0: mouse.
1: Which was fun. And then
0: like a rat.
1: Unwell man vomiting everywhere.
0: Oh, yeah.
1: Like, it was, you know, typical New York.
0: Sure.
1: And then, the other thing, on my flight home, so I flew from Jersey to Washington, D.C. to Indy, and on my flight from D.C. to Indy, I was on the plane with the Indy 11.
0: No!
1: They had just finished their game. They had, like, done a 1-1 tie, and I was so pumped. I was like, I'm going to sit next to an Indy 11 player. I'm going to talk to him about our show. I'm going to see what I can do.
0: Yeah.
1: You know, like, I'm, you know. And of course, I'm the only one who gets sit next to like an older lady, and I couldn't even get anywhere close to the Indy 11 players, and I was like, fine.
2: I like that you wanted to help out the show.
0: Yeah,
2: that's why you wanted to hang out.
1: I'll be honest with you. I think I'm a little old for them.
0: I don't know how old the Indy 11 players
3: Tony's
0: would be.
3: Never seen it that way.
1: We've looked it up, right? Like they're in their like 20s.
0: Are they?
1: That makes sense,
0: probably. All right, Julie Moffitt is here.
1: Don't marry them. They were very handsome.
0: Julie Moffitt with the top three things you need to know. Here's number one.
4: The man charged in the death of Haley Busby from Fishers will be arraigned in federal court today in Ohio. Tyler Thomas was indicted on multiple felonies, including kidnapping resulting in death and traveling to engage in illicit sexual conduct with a minor resulting in death. Thomas is not expected to be in the courtroom today. His attorneys will appear on his behalf.
0: Number two.
4: Today is the last day to make sure you're registered to vote in the November elections in Indiana, and early voting starts tomorrow at the county clerk's office. Satellite voting runs from October 24th through November 1st, and of course, Election Day is then Tuesday, November 3rd.
0: Number three.
4: And Amazon is giving Prime members a break at the pump ahead of the holiday travel season. The company just announced they're doubling its Prime gas discount to 20 cents per gallon only on Fridays. The discount is available at participating BP, Amoco, and AMPM stations across the country. So this is only if you link your Amazon Prime account to BP's rewards program, and the deal runs through January 29th of 2027.
0: Okay, thank you very much for the news.
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6: You suck!
0: It's weird waking up yesterday morning to... Well, just waking up. It was weird. The Colts playing so early yesterday morning. It was a 9:30 game. Colts beat the Washington Commanders 30-13 in London.
1: Who thought that would happen?
0: Yeah.
1: That was great.
0: Yeah, it was really cool. We started off kind of bad and then came back. And I think Jonathan Taylor with a couple of runs in for touchdowns. So up next, we're going to be playing in Pittsburgh. We'll play the Pittsburgh Steelers. That'll be Sunday at 1 o'clock. Pacers open their preseason playing the Minnesota Timberwolves. Coming up Wednesday, 7 o'clock at, it's the Hilton Coliseum. This will be in Ames, Iowa. NASCAR race, Chase Briscoe won that one. Up next, Charlotte Motor Speedway. That's coming up on Sunday at 3. Indy 11, speaking of Indy 11, tied with Luton United FC. And... Indy hosts Tampa Bay Rowdies. That's coming up Saturday at 7 o'clock at the Mike Downtown. College football, IU did it again. They're 4-0 or maybe 5-0, I can't remember. But they beat Rutgers 47-15. The Hoosiers visit Nebraska coming up Saturday at noon in Lincoln, Nebraska. Purdue beat Illinois 24-17 Saturday to bring home the Cannon Trophy. The Boilermakers host Minnesota. That'll be Saturday, 8 o'clock. Out there in West Lafayette. Nice Notre job. Dame will host Stanford on Saturday at 3:30 at the Notre Dame Stadium in South Bend. Our Indy 11 hockey opening up preseason against Bloomington Bison. That'll be Saturday at 6 o'clock, and that'll be in Bloomington, Illinois.
3: Indy Fuel.
0: What did I say?
3: Indy 11.
0: Oh, Indy, my bad. So yeah, many Indy
3: but
0: things.
3: But, you know, hockey's basically ice soccer.
0: Is that right?
3: No. Huh.
2: Ice soccer.
3: I was just trying to get your back.
0: I appreciate it. Well, all the fall festivals are starting up and maybe over the last weekend too, but just a few to mention. Brownsburg, it's their fall market coming up Saturday.
3: Oh.
0: And so lots of vendors and live music, a petting zoo.
3: Oh, what do you get their pet?
0: I'm guessing.
3: Oh, animals.
0: Petting zoo.
3: Perfect.
0: Animals.
3: I mean, what do you think? Like a human out there or something?
0: Oh, yeah. I would like to pet that lady right there.
3: Oh, there's the petting zoo with the animals and the heavy petting zoo.
0: Oh, no.
3: The people.
0: Broad Ripple is having Oktoberfest at the Vogue. So this will be on Saturday, and kids 12 and under are free with an adult.
2: The Vogue?
0: Yeah, that's what I'm trying. It's food, beer garden, live music, kids zone. And yeah, they're inviting kids.
2: Vogue?
0: I know.
3: Well, the kids zone's probably outside the Vogue in a parking lot pen.
0: Maybe.
3: Yeah. You know what I mean?
2: They just put the kids in a little
3: in the zone.
2: Roped off area.
3: Yeah. I mean, it's supposed to sound fun, but it's really just like kid prison so mommy and daddy can go in the Vogue.
0: Yeah, right. Go to the beer garden.
3: Yeah.
0: Russell Farms Country Fall Festival. That's in Noblesville, and that'll be Saturday and Sunday this weekend. And the Headless Horseman at Connor Prairie. And that continues through the month.
3: Oh, my God.
0: It is 7-11 here on the Smiley Morning Show. More fun. We go commercial-free next. Free money and the secret sound. Plus, guess what?
1: What?
0: More Harry Styles tickets have been stolen from the watermelon felon.
2: Oh, no.
0: Yeah. If you missed it Friday, someone called in and figured it out. Ended up being at the memorial,
1: The USS
0: Indianapolis Memorial. And that's the one that's, I don't know, it's like...
1: it was a shipwreck.
0: Something.
3: Yeah, World War II.
1: Unfortunately, the men sat in the water for hours and then there were sharks.
0: Oh, yeah.
1: It was a very terrible
0: crazy
1: time.
0: That's where the watermelon felon hid the tickets. So he's stolen more.
1: No.
0: So at 8 o'clock, he'll give you the clues.
3: I can't believe it.
0: Figure it out. Win Harry Styles tickets.
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10: Now for some impressions. 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
8: Here's a fun little game you can play. It's been found that the average man touches his mustache around 760 times a day. 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I wouldn't advise making a drinking game out of it. I think you might die.
11: Yep, it's a mustache kind of morning. 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

0: Smiley Morning Show. A little throwback for you. Smiley Pumpkin Drop coming up. We're going to smash two pumpkins this year. And it's all going down at the Indiana State Fairgrounds on Thursday. Not this Thursday, but next Thursday. Come out and join us. Lots of free stuff, too. Face painting and bounce houses and silly safari.
1: I feel like you're making some of that up.
0: All right, which one did I make up?
1: Face painting and bounce houses.
0: It's on the sheet, on the promotion sheet.
1: Okay.
0: Yeah.
1: Okay, good.
0: I've only said the ones that were on the sheet.
1: Okay, good.
0: But I don't know. I'm not in promotions.
1: Yeah.
0: So.
2: But that's why you have this in your back pocket.
0: Yeah,
2: oh,
0: right.
2: Man,
0: got...
2: they couldn't make it this morning.
1: Oh.
2: And they're like, right. Where's the bounce house? Ah, they had some come up.
1: I know we have Silly Safaris for sure.
0: Laser tag, video truck, face painter, yes. And then we got some of our sponsors there, too.
1: Nice.
0: All right, any traffic problems?
1: We have an accident on the north side. It's 91st Street at Westfield Boulevard.
0: Producer Will was on television.
2: Yeah.
0: Channel 8, is that right?
2: Yeah, it was Wish TV, Channel 8.
0: So, a lifestyle afternoon show?
2: Yeah, with the, I think, Colton and Stacy are the hosts.
0: And then you promoted one of your shows?
2: Yeah. So I am part of a group called Crossroads Comedy, and they've partnered with Bo, who does Find Indie, who does all these singles events around town.
0: Yes, that's right. That's right. I remember
2: and
0: that.
2: And she did the thing where Tony pitched Nikki.
0: Yeah, yeah.
2: And,
0: you pitch your friend to go on a date with them or whatever.
2: So you do like a PowerPoint presentation,
0: yes,
2: and it's
0: funny.
2: That's
0: a good bit. I like that.
2: And so we're doing one next Tuesday at the White Rabbit Cabaret.
0: Oh, fun. Same thing? Pitching
2: but it's not
0: friend?
2: A pitch event.
0: Oh, okay.
2: It's an improv comedy show. We did one of these a couple months ago. It was a huge hit. So we take dating horror stories and then turn them into like comedy improv. Yeah, sketches and things. And,
0: oh, that's great.
2: And we tried to do one on this show yesterday. It was called Lifestyle Live. I was just looking it up. And I have not seen it. But, but
0: was
2: it
0: a tape?
2: Weird.
0: Was it a tape segment or was it live?
2: No, it was live.
0: Oh,
2: it
0: really?
2: Was live, baby.
0: So you did you did one of these bits?
2: Yeah, we. So Bo had collected some dating horror stories from the Wish TV staff, put it in a bucket, and the host Colton pulled one out and read it. And the horror story, which we didn't know what it was going to be, was that some guy like pooped his pants in the bathroom or something, like had an accident in the bathroom and had to clean himself up before he could go back out on the date. And so our bit was we're doing simulspeak, which means that two people become one person and you try to talk at the same time and say the same thing.
0: Yeah.
2: And it's just absurd what you end up saying. So then we're going, we're live on TV.
0: It's TV. Everything has to be short, right? Move
2: short.
0: Quickly. Yeah.
2: The question is about crapping yourself.
0: Yeah.
2: And we're like, what can or can't we say? Because I don't know. And so we just were like
0: oh my gosh.
2: I don't know how it went, but afterwards you're like, well, that
0: happened.
2: Did
0: you feel like it didn't land?
2: Well, it's just you've been in TV studios before.
0: They're big, awkward,
2: empty
0: too.
2: Warehouses,
0: weird.
2: Robot cameras. There's nobody in them besides you and the host.
0: Oh, I can't imagine.
2: And then afterwards, it's just
0: the
2: silent.
0: Vibe.
2: So you have no idea how any of it went.
0: Oh, my God. I got to see this.
2: Yeah.
0: I
2: haven't
0: online?
2: Seen it yet. And I've not heard
0: probably
2: from anybody who saw it.
0: They're not going to post it.
2: Yeah. I don't know that.
0: They're embarrassed.
2: Well, I heard in this, the PAs who were collecting the microphones from us, they had like headphones and like talk mics.
0: Yeah.
2: And through the headphones, and I don't know what they were talking about, but it was right after us, and they were like, I don't know what the F we just aired on live television just now.
0: Oh my God.
2: And Anna, who's so sweet, who is an improviser with me, and she's kind of leading this event.
0: Right.
2: And she was so like, I don't know how that went. I'm like, lady, I embarrass myself every day on the 5 hours a day doing live stuff that sometimes isn't like, I don't know. Nobody saw this. it's fine.
0: But you had to go down to the studios. Is it downtown then for Channel 8?
2: Yeah. There's a cluster over on the west side now of TV stations. This one is still downtown on Meridian.
0: Okay. Oh, that's great. I will find this video.
2: I haven't looked for it, but I think it probably is pretty rough. I don't know that it went great.
0: Oh, that's so good.
2: Yeah.
0: But yeah, I get it. And it just sometimes, people don't know you. Don't know what that is, what kind of what comedy is all about.
2: And we had zero time to set it up and be like, this is improv. This is a bit we do.
0: You just went right into it.
2: Otherwise, it just looks like these two people are trying to talk
0: are absolutely out their damn minds.
2: Yeah.
0: Oh, that's why it's so funny to me. I got to find it.
2: And when Anna and I practice in the green room, we've done this bit before. You usually put your arms around each other to indicate like
0: you're one person.
2: We're melded. And she was like, we're melding into one person. And she just sort of like came in, like pulled her arms in, and I put my arm around her, so it just looked like maybe I was assaulting her, like a creep.
3: Which is, this is so good.
2: You know, yeah. If we could find it, it would be great.
3: I think so. Let's see. We got to do Secret Sound. It is 7:30. So.
4: Secret Sound.
3: All right. What is the jackpot? Like $400 or something like that?
1: Oh, my gosh.
3: It's getting bigger and bigger. And by the way, if it's Harry Styles tickets you want, we did... Someone figured out where they were hidden on Friday. We'll tell you more about that at 8 o'clock. But guess what?
1: What?
3: The watermelon felon has stolen more tickets.
2: You know what I like?
1: Our security is lax.
2: Yeah. Is that he didn't say he stole them from us.
3: Oh, yeah, he didn't really. True. It wasn't specific. I just stole some.
2: He just stole another
3: Maybe he
2: pair.
3: Stole them from some other radio station. Maybe.
2: I don't know. If you're stealing stuff, you probably don't care where they came from.
3: I'll buy anything. If it's stolen.
2: Yeah. Hey, usually you get a big discount.
3: Let me play the sound, and then we'll try, and we'll go through the guesses here. But here's the secret sound. Okay, one more time. Okay. All right, and here's some of the guesses so far.
5: Spray foam.
6: Ice in an ice machine. 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
6: 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Rolling in the car with their windows down.
5: Bowling alley.
3: Bowling alley. Rolling in the car with the windows down. Yeah. It's got this cadence to it. It sounds like a rap song or something.
2: There's a little bit of cadence. A rhythm.
3: A rhythm. A rhythm. A rhyme. A rhyme. Okay. All right. That's what the sound is. We Those are our guesses. Now, what do you think it is?
8: If you can't guess it every day, we will grow it.
3: Right now, 317-228-1099. Call in. Get it right. $400 on the line.
2: Whoa.
8: A secret, secret sound.
2: That went fast.
3: I know. It's moving quick. $400. Brought to you by Peterman.
8: A secret sound. A secret, secret sound.
3: Coming up in a second, we'll get to Nikki's Quickies. What are we working on today?
1: Well, we got to go over SNL. We had Dakota Johnson on there and some surprise visits from people who are a big deal. We'll talk about Tony Romo and CBS Sports. And we'll also talk about the box office and how well and not well it went for certain people.
3: Okay.

0: Secret Sound Contest brought to you by Peterman. Okay, we get a winner here today. On the phone is Jonathan. Hi, Jonathan.
1: Hey.
0: Hey. How was your weekend?
1: Pretty good.
0: Yeah? You do anything fun?
1: Went to Brown County with the family.
0: Okay.
2: How were the leaves?
3: Yeah. How was the autumnal light?
1: Green, not color changed yet very much.
2: A little early for that.
3: Yeah. Oh, false advertising, Brown County.
2: false advertising. Later in October.
0: Depends on the weather, too.
2: Yeah. You know. And sometimes even November.
0: So wet, you know,
3: I feel like they should accelerate the leaf color change there somehow.
4: What? With a bunch of weird chemicals?
3: They should seed the clouds and the chemicals so you don't disappoint anybody. You go into Brown County in October, the leaves need to be changed.
2: I don't know. A wet Brown County sounds kind of fun, too. Ew.
0: Wet Brown County.
3: That sounds like some horrific.
4: I don't like wet and brown.
3: Hollywood, like demented.
0: Let me play the sound for you again. Okay, $400 on the line. What is it?
1: I think it's pouring soda over some ice.
4: Oh.
0: Okay, soda over ice. Let's listen to that again. Okay, that fizz maybe? Is that what that is?
4: Can you hear it, like really up close?
0: Yeah. It's a lot of fizz. Oh no, it's going over the top, over the glass. Ah, making a mess. Is it soda over ice?
3: No.
4: Oh, man.
3: It's not.
0: Shoot. Not this time, my friend. You know
4: Sorry,
0: the deal.
4: Jonathan.
0: Send yourself there. Send yourself there.
3: Where are you going, Jonathan?
1: Loser hell.
3: Yeah. Hey. Oh, dang it.
0: There it goes. All right.
3: It's no worse than green brown county.
0: Wet brown county. All right. We'll add another $50 to the jackpot and try this again tomorrow. Here with the Smiley Morning Show. Your Indianapolis weather. Looks like we've got some sunshine today. It's going to be a little bit cooler, but at least a lot of sunshine the next few days. 70 today, 72 tomorrow, and 78 on Wednesday. Right now in Indy, it is 47 degrees.
4: Movies.
2: Music. Everything.
5: Everything pop culture. Now. These are Nikki's Quickies.
0: Okay, what's going down today?
4: All right, well, we know. So Tony Romo had signed a 10-year, $180 million deal with CBS back in 2020. And then he got a DUI. So they have now officially agreed to part ways mutually. They thank him for his contributions over the last 9 years. Wish him the best moving forward.
2: So that's a lot of money he's
4: going to
2: lose.
4: That is a lot of money.
0: I saw a story where he's going to keep most of it, though.
2: Seriously?
0: Yeah, that's
4: like maybe
0: what I saw.
4: A story.
0: Yeah, I don't know how it works, but...
2: Great. Yeah. Well, he's definitely learned his lesson then.
4: Yes.
2: Now you don't have to work and you get $100 million. It turns out the DUI was the best thing that ever happened to him.
0: Yeah, it's true.
3: Was it $100 million? Is that what you said?
4: $180.
3: Oh, my God.
4: He said he's going to use this time to take a break and do something he's never done before, which is focus on his health and his family before moving on to his next opportunity.
3: I've never focused on my family before. Awesome. Cool stuff.
4: But yeah, it sounded like everybody just went, all right, well, we got to wrap this up.
3: Over under on the next DUI coming in the next 6 to 12 months.
4: Right. Sad. Then in the box office over to the weekend, so there was that big Tom Cruise movie, Digger, and it was being promoted everywhere.
2: He was everywhere.
4: He was everywhere, right? Well, so they estimate it took about $140 million to $180 million to produce this movie. That does not include things like marketing and promoting the movie, right? So far it has been the biggest flop in Tom Cruise's career. So he made about $8 million locally, $20 million worldwide. And on average, most movies, even if the number one at the box office, tends to drop between 30 and 60% after that first week, just in people going to see the movie. So if you're not like killing it that first weekend, even, you know, no matter what, you're going to drop, right?
0: I'm guessing Tom Cruise doesn't take money off the back end. He's guaranteed probably his money.
4: Probably, yes.
0: Okay, I'm going to do it, but here's how much it's going
4: to
0: cost.
4: Now, I didn't see it, but I have been reading a couple of reviews on it because I just wanted to kind of get a better understanding of why people think that it was, you know, why it was such a flop. And it's kind of mixed in that there's a lot of people going, I see what they were trying to do. I see the cleverness of it, but it was just a lot of yelling and a lot of intensity all the time. Some people went, they were trying to do something. It failed massively. It was way too much. So, I mean, it's about like 51% on Rotten Tomatoes, but the audience score is about 71. So if you want to go the route.
0: I'm curious now. I think I have to check it out. When it's free, of course.
4: What's so weird is I've seen him everywhere. I know that he has this movie out called Digger. I have no idea what the movie is even about.
0: So
4: essentially, but that's what I'm saying. Like, they marketed it, but clearly not very well, because I don't want to go see a movie I don't know anything about.
3: The first trailer I saw, I kind of got an idea of what it was about. And it looked interesting to me. Yeah. It kind of looked like this weird, dark comedy satire about moguls.
4: Yes. He was like a big bajillionaire guy who would cause some problems. And they're like, he wrecked something for the U.S. or whatever. Now he's going to fix it. I think they were trying to like lean in on Tom Cruise in a weird outfit and crazy skin suit. And also this weird cap Muppet thing that they're trying to do. They definitely and there's like John Goodman's in it and all this stuff.
0: Wow,
4: like they really had put a big cast together, Jesse Plemons, but it just was not hitting.
3: It looks so weird that I am down to see it at some point. Yeah. I might even pay to go see it. Yeah. I don't know. You get these reviews from critics and they have some different high-minded idea of what entertainment is. And then you go watch it and you go,
0: that was
3: 90 minutes and I watched Tom Cruise in a fat suit and a Muppet. I'm like, okay.
4: In defense of the critics, though, they were like, we know that they're attempting highbrow here and there is a point of meat like where we get it, what they're doing, but it just wasn't executed
2: just didn't land
4: in a way that really made you enjoy the movie versus like having a lot of questions.
3: Sure.
4: Yeah. So
3: I'll watch it at some point, though. You know I will.
4: Yeah,
2: you will. You watch everything. You'll probably watch it on 465 while you're driving 80 miles an hour.
4: Yeah.
0: Very wrong dangerous. About that. Distracted driving.
3: I'm going to be like, good enough for 80 miles an hour, you know?
4: You know what's funny is Will and I go the same way home, and if we end up leaving at the same time, every once in a while I get stuck in front of him and it is very intense. I'm always like, this guy is on my and I know him.
3: Well,
4: move.
3: You're so slow. Why are you moving so slow in life? Don't you have somewhere to be?
4: And in comparison, you know, he brought in 8 million locally, 20 million worldwide. Verity, which is another Colleen Hoover book she did, It Ends With Us, Reminders of Him, Regretting You, The Housemaid. She made $32 million locally with that movie. Well, she didn't make it. The movie made $62 million worldwide. So that's a comparison.
2: Wow.
4: Yeah. Mm-hmm. And we've got, so Dakota Johnson, she was on SNL. She was hosting. Mm-hmm. And so a couple of things before we get to her monologue, just so that you can feel caught up. So Dakota Johnson has a fun dating history, and a lot of musicians are included in this. So some of the people that she has dated, I want to fill you in just so you're aware. Chris Martin from Coldplay, they dated for quite a while, so we know that one. Okay, then she more recently...
0: Oh, we know.
4: Yeah. I'm Chris Martin. So she was with this guy named Role Model, that's his stage name. So this is just a little bit of Role Model, just so you know. That feeling's coming. All right, so then we got this guy named Matthew Hitt. He is, she's a lead singer, or was a lead singer of this band called The Drowners. I mean, she's got good taste in music.
2: Yeah, she's
4: for the guy she
2: and
4: dates.
2: And they all have kind of a vibe.
4: Yeah, right? And then this guy named Noah Gersh. Now, he's a composer guitarist. He is part of Portugal the Man, and he's in a lot of other bands as well. But this, remember Portugal the Man, just as like a reminder. Okay. Yeah, so now you got an idea. She's got a musician thing,
0: yeah,
4: right?
0: Yeah, she does.
4: Okay, so
3: I just feel like she's somewhat of a dud. It's so fascinating to me.
4: I agree with
3: like,
4: you.
3: Like, she's just as, like, this flat, monotone kind of
4: boring,
3: dud.
4: There's a void there that I don't love.
3: Yeah.
4: And everyone
3: an
4: in Hollywood
3: empty
4: likes
3: vessel.
4: Her. And
3: but that might be why. Because she's not, like, going to... She's not going to challenge you for anything.
4: Fair, but... Let me say this. So she does her monologue on SNL, and then who comes out? One of her friends, Taylor Swift. So here is a little bit of Taylor joining in.
6: My literal therapist.
7: I'm not your therapist, actually. You just show up once a week at my house with an empty bottle of wine and ask if I want some.
6: Yeah, well, I have manners.
7: And then you flop on my couch and overshare, and every so often I just say, damn, that's crazy.
6: Is that not a therapist?
7: And then I go, well, you know, it's getting late. I should probably go to bed. And then you say...
6: Sleepover, yay!
7: And then I give you a Pedialyte, and my security drives you home.
4: That's, you know, nice outline of her relationship with Taylor Swift. And then they talked about her dating history.
6: Well, just quickly, while we're on the subject of musicians, I think actually I'm doing a public service by dating them. Because, ladies, I am saving you a lot of money on Zoloft. So you're welcome, America. And parts of Ireland and Cleveland.
4: So yeah, so she's been dating a lot of musicians, but yeah. You know, I don't know the Cleveland part of it. We'll find out.
0: I watched her monologue and some of her stuff, and I thought she was just being dry, right? But I don't know if that's her personality
4: or if she's just doing comedy. As well, okay. Like when she's in a movie, you go, and this is it.
2: Yeah,
4: it's all kind of flat.
0: So that's her normal, but it worked for the jokes.
4: It did work for the jokes. Yeah. It's just there are times because she does a lot of romantic comedies, and I love like whenever she's in one, I'm like, okay, I want to see this romantic comedy. We'll suffer through Dakota Johnson, and like, there's just something, that little sparkle that you get, you know, like where Kim Hudson's got that little sparkle. You put her in a romantic comedy,
3: somebody needs to explain her to me because I don't get it.
4: She works all the time.
3: I don't even think this worked for the jokes. I was like, these jokes could have been easily better delivered by like Jennifer Lawrence.
2: Right.
3: Or
2: it's explained by she's hot and nepotism.
4: Yeah, that very well could be.
0: Did you see that skit that where she did, where she's mean girlfriend?
4: Oh,
0: did you see
4: that? That was really good. Mean girlfriend was perfect for her.
0: Nice shirt.
3: Well, and it was pre-recorded, first of all, and probably heavily directed with like a good, strong premise. Yeah. That sketch in particular was good. Yeah, like in you had a chance to do multiple takes, I think, to get that gothy,
0: so good,
3: dark girlfriend character.
4: Mm-hmm.
3: I don't know. I don't get her.
4: I know.
0: Anything else?
4: Nope, that's it.
0: All right, Smiley Morning Show with some new music. Maybe you've heard this one, but I love it. It's Dominic Dominic
4: Fyre.
0: It's called Baby Doll. Check it out. 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

0: Vegas that has a mechanical member. Anybody see this story?
1: No, but go.
0: It's a wiener.
2: How large?
0: It's very, very big. You can Google it. But this woman that was visiting is now filing a lawsuit claiming she suffered serious injuries from riding the mechanical member.
3: I'm sorry. I have a question. Okay. And maybe I shouldn't ask, but like, are they pantsless riding this?
0: No.
3: No, it's like a bull.
0: It's a bull ride.
1: Only it's just a large phallic thing.
3: Yes.
1: My
3: head was in a dirtier place than even that. So.
1: I mean, I'm assuming you sign a waiver before you get on it,
0: right? No, that's the thing. No waivers, and there's nothing there. So they're
3: going to probably... So that's the end of that bar.
0: Yeah, right. I says...
4: Somebody will buy that wiener bowl, though.
0: The woman says it was very
4: that's
0: serious.
4: Going somewhere.
0: The lawsuit says she suffered painful physical injuries along with mental stress and a shock to her nervous system.
3: Mental
0: She's seeking
3: stress.
0: Over $30,000 in damages. So, yeah.
3: I mean, here's the good news for her. $30,000 isn't a whole lot of money. They might just give her that.
0: Just take the money. Yeah.
3: It's possible.
4: Yeah. We got to keep this thing. That's novel. You know what I mean?
0: Looks pretty wild.
4: Yeah, patch it up. Get that electrical problem fixed.
3: I gotta tell you, I would
0: member.
3: Have a hard time not writing that thing.
0: I know. I'm sure she was drunk.
1: We know this about you. You don't have to tell us that.
4: That's what
3: After
4: I'm saying.
3: After a couple drinks, I'm like, you guys, you gotta do this. It's just for the photos.
4: Obviously, the victim should be compensated, but let's not throw the ding-dong out with the bathwater.
0: Let's see here. A couple other headlines and stories. Nike has launched their own jewelry line, which includes earrings and necklaces with their famous swoosh. Jewelry comes in
2: have it?
0: Silver and gold.
4: I feel like that's something
0: would
4: that would have already... That. I mean, I've seen... I feel
2: Unless
4: like I've seen athletes wearing Nike jewelry before.
2: Women, like, centered. Maybe that's the difference. Mm. Is there, like, hoop earrings with a swoosh in it? Like, a diamond necklace with a swoosh in it? So maybe it's that.
0: Mm.
2: I don't know.
0: I just kind of have the headline here.
2: Yeah.
4: But have you ever worn jewelry, Dave? Like man jewelry?
0: Yes, I did back in the 90s.
3: Puka shell necklaces.
4: Puka shells. Oh, my God. Oh,
3: rings?
0: Yeah. Ring. Yeah, I mean, just ring. Your wedding ring.
2: Oh, but
4: I wear a wedding ring.
2: No.
4: That's the only jewelry I wear. Yeah. I just can't. Like, I don't see me looking good in a chain or a necklace or a Nike swoosh or earrings.
2: What I can tell you as a single lady, a lot of men have those like bead bracelets. Those are like their fancy bracelets going out.
0: Oh, really?
2: I've just come across a lot of gentlemen where I was like, oh, you got the bead bracelets
0: bracelets?
3: Now,
0: I remember those. Okay, yeah.
3: That
0: was around the same time.
4: It sounds like you have a like picture of who wears those.
2: I like to look at it as a, we'll deal with that later.
3: Okay.
2: Small.
3: I'm pointing that out for
0: we'll
3: the men
0: see.
3: Wearing that.
2: Yeah. Like, I go like, okay.
0: I could see
2: But I don't want to like harsh on their fun, you
3: right.
2: know?
3: Yeah.
2: Accessories are something to try.
0: Yeah. I mean, everybody's got
2: wrong
0: the thing.
2: With it.
4: Yeah. Yeah. I tried to undo your zipper, but my bead bracelet kept getting caught in your pants.
0: Competitive eater Joey Chestnut and Hoosier now ate 16 pounds of baked beans over
3: I
0: the
3: saw
0: weekend.
3: This. Okay,
4: disgusting.
3: But this, what's crazy is what that story didn't say. It's it was
0: more.
3: A Mr. Beast competition.
0: Oh, I didn't know that. No, it doesn't say
3: so
0: that.
3: It was Mr. Beast. So it was Joey Chestnut versus
0: five other
3: people.
0: Contestants try to finish 8 pounds.
3: They only had to finish 8 pounds. He had to do 16
2: hilarious.
3: In the same amount of time. And if they won, they all won a car.
0: Yeah.
4: Oh.
0: So the four contestants that finished first each won a car. And this was a grocery store contest, I guess.
3: Yeah. With Mr. Beast grocery store.
0: Mr. Beast.
2: Yeah. They didn't beat him, though.
3: They had to
0: Top
3: get
0: four.
3: Eight, and he had to get 16 pounds, and they got to
2: they
3: eight
2: did get
3: before
2: to eight.
3: He got to 16.
2: Oh, they did.
0: Oh,
2: so they won.
0: Chestnut didn't get a car?
3: He didn't get a car.
4: No,
3: he wasn't
4: I'm sure they paid
3: to get a car.
4: Him. Yeah. I'm sure they paid him.
3: He got a paycheck.
0: Too.
3: Yes. And so the whole thing was just a kitschy, like, can we eat half as much as you?
0: And it's
3: all
0: funny.
3: Four, five of us.
0: Because
3: Mr. Beast
0: beans.
3: Did it, too. So it was five people against one.
2: And so
3: half
2: one
3: as
2: person
3: much.
2: Didn't get a car?
3: Well, Mr. Beast.
2: Oh, he was eating as well.
4: I guarantee you, Joey Chestnut got paid, and all those people got something for doing it. Yeah.
3: It's just a fun thing, but I thought it was very cute.
4: You thought that's the cute?
2: I was not
4: baked
2: cute
4: beans. You know what? You were an ever evolving mystery to me. Like, that sounds like the most god awful.
0: Well, she saw it. Maybe it was cute.
3: No,
0: I don't know.
3: So I think that I was excited that they all won cars and they only had to do half as much. It was all... It was created for them to win.
4: Six sloppy men slurping beans into their food hole. That's, you're like, we got to eat as many beans as possible.
3: I just
4: you're like,
3: excited oh, that's they cute. Won cars.
4: That's different than cute.
0: All right, time for the news. Top three things you need to know here on the Smiley Morning Show. Julia Moffitt is here, and here comes story number one.
5: We expect to learn more this week about an indictment in a double murder that has gone unsolved for 20 years. The indictment expected to be unsealed soon. 35-year-old Michael Jerome James is now accused of killing 10-year-old Blake Dickus and his stepmother China in their Franklin home in July of 2006. James, police say, was just 14 years old at the time of the crimes. Police arrested James last Friday after the grand jury returned its indictment, and now we're learning more about his past and difficult childhood. Police say they will tell us later when they're going to open that indictment.
0: Two.
5: Also this morning, IMPD is investigating a fatal hit and run on the west side of Indy. First responders got to West Michigan Street and Grand Avenue around 10:30 last night. They found a woman in the street. They say she was riding a bike on Casa Drive when she was hit from behind and pronounced dead at the scene. Police are searching for that driver this morning.
0: Three.
5: Well, diesel prices, they remain a big concern across the country, especially for farmers here in Indiana. Right now, it's an average $6.37 a gallon. Here in Indiana, the prices are $6.74. So now moved by the countries in the group of seven to bring those prices down. They just agreed to release 100 million barrels of oil. President Trump announcing that on social media. The release will happen immediately.
6: And now, Smiley's Sucky Sports Report.
0: Sucky Sports.
7: You suck.
0: Okay, well, the Colts didn't suck. They beat the Washington Commanders out there in London. It was an early game yesterday morning. 30-13 final score. They're going to play the Steelers coming up Sunday, 1 o'clock out there in Pittsburgh. Pacers preseason starts on Wednesday. This will be out in Ames, Iowa. That's where they're going to be. It's odd. It's the Minnesota Timberwolves and it's the Pacers, but it's in Ames. I guess they're trying to push the NBA around too, just like they do the NFL.
3: Well, it
0: in
3: makes
0: London.
3: Sense for preseason because you know people True. Aren't as inclined to go to a preseason True. Game when you can go to a regular season game.
0: I saw the Pat McAfee kick thing that he does on ESPN Game Day. Did you see this? Dallas Clark was there.
3: No.
0: And Caitlin Clark was there. They're both Iowans.
3: Nice. Oh, fun. The Clarks.
0: And so the lady that was kicking, she didn't make the kicks, didn't win the million.
3: Yeah.
0: But Pat said, Dallas, if you can get it, just throw it over the field goal. Yeah. We'll give $150,000 to you and $150,000 to charity, to the hospital there at the...
2: To Dallas or to the girl? The woman.
0: No, to the girl and then the hospital.
2: Okay, and
0: Dallas got it.
2: Nice.
0: Yeah, no,
2: he still got it.
0: It was easy for him, I think.
3: Well, I know you say that, but we were at a Cubs game and they brought out all these former Cubs players, and Greg Maddux was this great like pitcher, and he threw out the first pitch and he didn't make it.
2: Oh,
3: and I was like, his arms are probably just completely jacked from years of abuse
0: probably.
3: From pitching, but I just felt so bad for him.
0: IU beat Rutgers over the weekend, so we're still undefeated there. Purdue beat Illinois. Indy Fuel, it's hockey, opens the preseason with Bloomington Bison. That'll be Saturday at 6 o'clock in Bloomington, Illinois. That is your sports here on the Smiley Morning Show. We did get a winner on Friday with the Harry heist.
2: Yes.
0: And where were they hidden?
2: They were hidden on the canal, so it was the monument for the USS Indianapolis.
0: Okay.
2: Yeah, so these sailors went through something pretty horrific when the ship sank and there were sharks and it's a crazy story, really intense to like learn about.
0: The person and her boyfriend spent a lot of time cracking the code.
2: Uh-huh.
0: Figured it. I was so good. I'm glad they won Harry Styles tickets, but guess what?
2: What?
0: Our watermelon fell in his back, and he has stolen more tickets.
2: Shut up! Did we not lock the cabinet?
0: I don't know. Hello, watermelon felon.
8: I'm back, and I'm refreshed.
0: Did you have a nice weekend?
8: I had a good weekend. I went out, and I saw the movie bigger.
2: Okay.
0: Oh, you did.
8: Yeah, it was good. I liked it. You know, it's funny. I like that there's a, you know, Tom Cruise in a fat, ugly suit. I like that he was trying to deceive people.
0: Oh, okay. Kind of like what you do.
8: Okay. Deception.
0: Deception. That's the name of your game.
8: Yeah. You did it.
0: So you stole another couple of our Harry Styles tickets?
8: Yes, I stole another pair.
0: Why would you do this? Yeah, well, Tracy, our head of security, I don't know if he has COVID or something, but he's sick in his car right now. He wouldn't even fist bump me this morning. So, cool. Or maybe he's getting slack from not doing well securing our Harry Styles tickets. I'm not sure.
2: Yeah, but he's locked inside. Yeah.
8: The security guard wouldn't even fist you this morning. So sorry.
3: Hey, watermelon felon.
0: Hey, watermelon. Okay, so a new location. You've hidden our Harry Styles tickets. You're going to be giving out clues each morning around this time. Figure out where they're hidden. Win the tickets to see Harry Styles in concert in Chicago. Okay.
8: I'm just curious, you know, what was the feedback about the first pair? Do people like this?
0: People had so much fun with you, Watermelon Felon.
8: Were they glad that they played?
0: Yeah. So good.
2: Okay, so you feel accomplished in what you've done.
3: Your narcissism is seen.
2: Yeah, we get it.
0: Yes.
8: I just want to be sure that, like, all of this crime isn't for nothing.
3: Okay,
8: I want the listeners, the true fans, to appreciate me.
0: Okay, let's get our first clue.
8: Celebrate the Watermelon Felon. It's Watermelon Felon Day, guys.
3: We got it.
8: Here's your first clue. The tickets are at a place where the people there are stoned. Double entendre. Double entendre.
3: Thanks for spelling it out for us.
0: Phone number is 317-228-1099. Caller 9 gets to guess. First guess.

0: music station. That's a good one. Playing some good music today. I want to thank our music director, program director, general manager, Cumulus itself.
1: Wow.
0: And Nikki and Tony and Will and Maria. And I also want to thank even the guy that stole our tickets.
1: Wait, thank him?
0: The watermelon felon.
2: Yes. I will take your appreciation. You're welcome. You're welcome.
0: Oh, my gosh. All right. We've got a first clue here of mystery number two. We've got clue number one, mystery two. The tickets are stolen again from the ZPL prize closet. What a mystery.
1: I know.
0: What a mystery. Okay. Can we recap?
2: Wouldn't it be cool to steal tickets for chickens that were called tickens?
1: Ooh, chickens?
0: Yeah.
1: Chickens, tickens?
2: Yeah, that's what he just said. The tickens are stolen.
0: I like it. Okay, here we go. Here's Heather. Hi, Heather. Good morning.
3: Good morning.
1: Morning.
0: Say hi to the watermelon felon. He's stolen another pair of tickets from us. What kind of thing is this? What is this all about?
2: Hey, Heather. What's up, girl?
3: Crown Hill Cemetery.
0: She's going for the guess. Okay, Crown Hill Cemetery. Now, why do you say that?
3: Well, he said stone, so I'm thinking tombstone.
0: Yes. Yes. That's a great guess.
1: Mm-hmm.
0: Tombstones.
2: What made you think that stone had two different meanings?
0: Well, getting stoned high. Oh, I thought you were asking
2: was
0: me.
2: Was it when I said double entendre, double entendre? I didn't know if that was if I gave it away or not. That's all. No, it's not Crown Hill Cemetery. Oh. There was a wall there.
0: All right, I guess that's it. Shoot!
2: Sorry, nope, not that.
0: Thanks for calling in, and you can tune in tomorrow at 8 o'clock.
3: Thank you.
1: All right.
0: Okay.
1: Thank you, Heather.
2: You're welcome, Heather. You have a great day, girl. Thanks for playing.
0: Okay.
2: Well. I love your gratitude. I'm glad that at first you thought this was a crime, and now you guys are grateful that I'm part of your show.
1: Nobody said that. You said that.
4: We're working with you because you have our tickets.
0: Yeah.
4: And so we have to do what we have to do to play the game.
0: Okay. I guess we'll talk to you tomorrow at 8 o'clock.
2: Yeah, I can't wait to be back. I'm having the best time. I don't think I ever want to leave. All right.
1: Okay.
0: Unless, of course.
1: Maybe you wanted to double entendre us?
2: Absolutely. Absolutely, I'll double entendre you, Tony. You know what? I'm enjoying this so much, maybe I'll call back later in the 9 o'clock hour.
1: Shut up.
0: I need a specific time. I got to know when to pick up the phone.
2: 9:20 a.m.
0: 9:20 a.m. Okay, guys, remember, watch the phones at 9:20 a.m.
1: Okay.
0: The watermelon felon's calling back. We must pick it up. He's got a bonus clue.
1: Ooh.
0: Okay, bonus clue.
2: Bonus clue.
0: Goodbye, watermelon felon. Oh, God. Oh, my God. There he goes again.
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2: If your favorite music is the stuff you listened to growing up as a teenager, there might be research as to why. Scientists found that our teenage years are when we form an identity that is different from our parents and our childhood selves. And that's why music from that time period means so much to us, because we found ourselves then.
3: It's not a phase.
2: Okay, if you know a guy with a mustache.
4: Now for some impressions. A guy with a mustache. Look at me, I'm a guy with a mustache.
2: Here's a fun little game you can play. It's been found that the average man touches his mustache around 760 times a day. So just sit there and count. I wouldn't advise making a drinking game out of it. I think you might die.
5: Yep, it's a mustache kind of morning. I watch the sunrise in my jeans, jean shirt, and jean jacket.
6: Gosh, mustache culture is pretty cool.
2: You're looking for a natural way to help suppress your appetite? The University of Arizona did a study and found that fermentable fiber that you might find in barley, oats, rye, beans, and lentils actually does a really good job of that.
7: Wow, I've never felt so regular.
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2: And when can you have too much fiber? Am I right?
9: Oh, God! Oh, there's regular on the carpet! Oh, there's so much regular!
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0: Colts won. IU won. Purdue won, I believe, too.
1: Yeah.
0: Everybody's winning, winning, winning, winning. Winner, That's winner, good. Chicken dinner. Smiley Morning Show coming up on, let's see, a week from Thursday, the 15th of October. It's our world-famous Smiley Morning Show pumpkin drop,
1: Woo-hoo!
0: Where we will not be just smashing one pumpkin, two pumpkins.
1: Oh, nice.
0: Yeah. Bring the kids, all kinds of activities for free. And it's just so much fun. If you've never been to the Smiley Morning Show pumpkin drop, Google it. You'll see how much fun it is. And see, the kids love it. They
1: it's
0: run out there. They want to get a piece of the smashed pumpkin and take it home with them.
1: That's your business,
0: just be aware
1: not
0: of that.
1: Ours. Good Maybe luck, bring parents. A grocery or garbage bag if they want to take it home.
0: That's a good idea. I see they're putting in these sound barriers between our studio and the 465 over here.
1: Yeah.
0: On the are we on the east side?
2: Yeah,
1: northeast side.
0: For a second. Yeah, it'll be sad for me.
2: It's
0: because
2: the end of your era.
0: I know. I like to look out at the cars.
2: Yeah, there he has
0: sometimes
2: such
0: I give
2: ADD,
0: him
2: and sometimes when I'm talking, he's watching the traffic, and then he'll just go, "Oh, there's a gleaner's truck. I see a red truck."
0: That's right. Yeah.
2: There's, and I'm like, this isn't good radio.
0: Yeah, no.
1: I'll tell you
0: but
1: what,
0: when
1: though,
0: is it?
1: Yeah, soundproofing. Yes. We have soundproofing in our studio, but if you go upstairs to any of our meetings, it is the loudest thing on the planet. Yeah,
0: okay.
1: That room is increasingly louder.
0: God,
1: so
0: interesting.
2: It might help our meetings.
0: Yeah.
1: I mean, it won't make them productive, but it will help them be quieter.
2: Well, nothing's going to do that.
0: What is it? Are they made of? Is it concrete barriers, do you think? Or is it made of something else?
2: No, it's concrete.
0: Okay.
3: Mm-hmm. I think it's concrete.
2: What if
0: you
2: want to
0: make a bet on it?
3: I think those little shafts are steel.
2: Right.
0: Yeah. Shafts are steel.
3: The shafts are steel, and they put concrete in between.
0: Okay.
3: And then
1: precast
3: it'll be so
1: concrete.
3: Quiet.
2: Yeah, and they're
1: blocks.
2: Like four or five.
0: Yeah.
2: Like, I've seen them put it in.
0: I've seen it too.
2: Yeah. See, I know what I'm talking about.
0: I just had to call you out.
1: And masonry blocks make up about 80% of all highway sound barriers.
0: Mm-hmm.
1: High
3: they
1: durability.
3: Just slide them down. They slide them in.
0: Slide them down, slide them in. Yeah, they're all going up everywhere. You see them probably when you're driving into work here. Smiley Morning Show weather, sunshine, high 70 today. So it'll be a little bit cooler, mostly in the 60s during the day. We'll finally hit 70 eventually later this early afternoon. Tomorrow, 72 with sunshine, then sunny and 78 on Wednesday. Man, I'm like a weatherman. Now, Tony, the traffic lady, what's going on?
2: 65 southbound on the northwest side between 865 and 82nd Street. There is a stalled vehicle blocking the left lane. Then on the northeast side, 465 eastbound between Westfield and Keystone, there is an accident. We have an accident at Allisonville and Kessler Boulevard, and then an accident Keystone at the crossing west of Keystone Avenue.
0: Got some Holiday World tickets to give away. They're doing their Happy Halloween weekends. It's a lot of fun. I think till early November, maybe. Producer Will, I hear you doing the commercials all the time, but I forgot.
3: Yeah, November 1st. Through November 8th or
0: November
3: 8th,
0: so maybe
3: that first
0: there.
3: Weekend through November.
0: If you want to go for free, you'd have to call in and team up with one of us. You don't have to play the game. You just have to listen to us try to win you tickets. So Nikki, Tony, myself, Dave will play Ask.

0: There it is. Thank you very much.
1: Okay. Today's Ask the Question theme is fictional and real killers. So you'll be...
2: Ooh, fictional and real.
1: Yeah.
2: Okay.
1: So just get ready to ask that question. And now, remember, your question has to reasonably lead to the answer that I've given you. And if it doesn't, no point.
0: Oh, man.
1: And if it does, a miserable point. And if it's especially great... Bonus points.
0: Okay. All right. Okay. Phone number is 317-228-1099. Just need three people. A team up with Nikki, Tony, or myself, Dave, to play Ask the Question. So she's lining up those guests right now. Let me, while we're doing that, share some.
3: Oh, bless you.
0: Bless you.
3: Sorry.
0: Did your son go to homecoming? What happened?
3: No.
0: Oh, no.
1: What happened?
3: Well, as sometimes happens in teenage romance, there was a breakup.
1: Heartbreak.
0: 16-year-old breakup.
3: 16. I mean, they had been dating for months.
0: Months. Or maybe weeks.
1: Well,
0: yeah.
1: It's the same thing.
3: Yeah.
1: I mean, months are made up of weeks. So.
3: Well, I was going to say months. I'm not sure it was over 2 months, so that's why I went back to weeks.
1: You know, whatever. Just get that hot turnover.
0: So they don't. They didn't go to the dance.
3: They did not go to the
0: Mount
3: dance.
0: Mount Vernon homecoming dance.
3: Yes. Oh. He did not go. And so he, I told him to invite
0: all of
3: your... Oh, did
0: she
3: go? Well, I think she went with her friends.
0: Okay.
3: He invited all of his guy friends over, and they ate pizza and destroyed my basement.
0: Of course
3: they did.
0: Oh,
3: what kind of destruction?
0: And your toilet.
3: No, I mean, I haven't checked the toilet yet, but no, it's just every time that many boys, you know, they sleep everywhere.
0: Yeah.
3: There's blankets
0: Smelly.
3: And pillows. There's a thousand water bottles. I didn't know we had that many water bottles.
0: It drives me crazy when my son's opening up another one. Yeah. They're expensive.
3: Yeah. Each one of them had to drink a half of different bottles.
1: Do you not have water? Running water at your house?
3: We do, but they drink the water bottles.
1: Yeah. Yeah. Okay. Well, just don't have them next time. Then they'll be forced to have to refill
3: the tap. I worry that then they go for the soda because, you know, the bar's downstairs.
0: No, yeah.
3: So they destroyed your
1: basement by sleeping in it and drinking water.
3: Yeah.
0: That doesn't
1: sound like the provocative story I was looking
3: everywhere.
1: For.
3: It's just not clean anymore. That's all.
0: So tell me, did he go to the game?
3: Oh, yeah.
0: He went to the game. That would have been Friday night.
3: That's Friday night.
0: And then
3: night.
0: The dance was Saturday night.
3: Saturday.
0: And did he break up with her? Or do you know?
3: I don't know what I
0: can
3: say on the air.
0: Don't say anything more. That's sad, though. I mean, it's tough.
3: I know.
1: I'm sure it was very emotional. Which one dumped who?
3: He broke up with her.
1: High five, bro.
0: Boom. Oh, my
3: God.
1: Let's go.
3: These are children.
0: Yes.
1: We went the right direction on that one. That's my Lucas. He did learn something from Uncle Will. Move on, bro.
0: Time to ask the question. We've got Holiday World. Happy Halloween weekend. So the Splash and Safari is closed, but they've got all these really cool activities and the drone shows and the whole thing. So if you want to go for free, it's in Santa Claus, Indiana. And
4: ask the question.
0: Bang, bang, bang. Okay, so we got to come up with the question for your answer.
1: Yeah, this is the fun, exciting game, Ask the Question, and it's the killer's edition. So I'll give you a fictional or real killer, and you have to ask a reasonable question that leads to that answer.
3: Okay.
1: Does that make sense to everybody?
0: Yeah. Are you ready to play? Ask the question!
3: Yes.
1: Your answer is Freddy Krueger.
3: Nikki. Who's that guy in my dreams trying to kill me?
1: That is correct.
0: Oh, nice.
1: I don't know that it's just limited to Freddy Krueger, is it?
3: No. Oh, my nightmares are fun.
1: Your next answer is Jeffrey Dahmer.
3: Tony. Who's the guy Tony probably would have fallen for?
0: Really? Yeah.
3: Yikes, bro.
0: Well, he's handsome.
3: Was he?
0: And he always wanted to drink some brewskis with you.
3: Terrible taste in men, Nikki.
5: I'm just concerned.
1: Oh, boy.
0: Yeah, spider.
1: There's a punchline right there. You had a terrible taste in men.
3: Oh, God.
0: So, you going to give it to her?
1: Yeah, I guess.
0: All right.
1: I don't know. He's like gay guys.
3: Okay.
1: You would have never been an option.
3: Look, that's never stopped me before. I'm telling you, I had a really rough run in the early 2000s.
0: Yeah.
1: Were you relinquishing yourself to gay men in the early 2000s?
3: No, I'm saying I would have fallen for a guy who liked gay men.
0: Okay. Yeah.
1: Or they would have eventually
0: liked
1: gay men.
0: I'm not gay, but I really like gay men.
1: Yeah, I do too. I actually fall into that camp.
0: Yeah, me too.
1: All right, here's the next question. Ted Bundy.
3: Nikki. Who's that guy that everyone thought was so handsome while he was murdering people?
1: That is correct. Oh, yeah.
0: Good thing
1: it turns out
0: it's
1: all of them.
3: Yeah.
0: I thought he was on that sitcom.
3: No, that's Al Al Bundy. Oh.
1: And Ted McGinley was the actor who played the neighbor.
0: Oh, okay.
1: Yeah.
0: So there's something there.
1: Yeah. Who's now on Shrinking. He plays the neighbor on Shrinking on the Apple TV.
4: Ask the question.
1: Chucky.
3: Tony.
1: Tony.
3: Who's that scary kid?
1: Okay, I'll get
0: the answer. It was Chucky, but it could have been a lot of things.
1: It's not exactly a kid, but it's a doll.
0: Oh, yeah, yeah, yeah. Like, I see what you're saying.
3: Walking around.
6: It's true. You would have thought it was a kid or something.
3: I wouldn't think, hey, that doll has come to life.
0: Yeah.
1: Yeah. And I can see where you get confused because it is called Child's Play, the movie that Chucky
6: is from. That's true.
1: Yeah. All right.
4: Ask the question.
1: Hannibal Lecter.
3: Tony. Who's the guy who wants to eat people with Chianti and fava beans?
0: That is correct. Oh, and that's a good one.
1: Give me this.
0: Oh, yeah, fava beans.
1: Oh, bonus
0: classic
1: point.
0: Movie.
1: Classic. Bonus point, because that did it for me. I'm over the top now.
0: You know what movie I was watching? I'm trying to remember what I was watching, but it was classic. It was the movie where he's
1: the
0: in
1: birds.
0: The Truman Show.
6: Oh, that's a good movie.
3: Why did Silence of the Lambs take you to Truman Show?
0: I don't know.
3: Show?
0: I was like, I just love Silence of the Lambs. I was thinking of some of my other favorite shows, and I was watching one last night.
3: And Truman Show is one of your favorites?
6: It's such a good movie.
3: I mean, it's a good movie.
1: In case I don't see you.
6: Good morning, good evening, and good night.
0: Yeah. All right, let's try again. Try again, guys.
1: John Wayne Gacy.
6: Nikki.
3: Who's the worst birthday clown?
1: Yes, that is correct. Question. Jack the Ripper.
0: Ooh.
6: Nikki. Who should you never go into a dark alley with?
1: That is correct, yeah.
0: The Ripper. The
2: Rocket
0: Demon
2: Round.
0: Demon Rocket Round.
1: Demon Rocket Round. Just shout out the question. I'll award the points.
3: Okay, wait. We got to do one for just Dave because he's not on the board.
1: All right,
0: give me a lot
1: go.
0: Of time. My mind goes bat crazy trying to figure this out. So I'd rather
3: it
0: just shut up.
3: Goes bat crazy.
0: I'll just do sound effects.
3: This
0: today.
3: Is one for you.
1: You mean badass crazy?
0: Yeah, badass crazy.
1: Okay.
3: This is for Dave only.
1: I know. Count Dracula.
0: Count Dracula. Okay. Is he the guy from Serial?
1: I like that this music is like your brain trying to work.
0: What's that guy on the cereal box?
1: That's Count Chocula.
0: Yeah,
1: he's
3: not the guy from cereal. He's the guy who wants to drink your blood.
0: Okay.
1: No, you don't give him clues. He still has to ask a question.
0: Who likes to drink blood?
3: There you go.
0: What
3: there.
0: Monster likes to suck on your blood?
1: There it is. I thought you would for sure do a suck thing. And
0: suck on the blood.
3: No, he went straight to cereal.
1: Still disappointed.
6: I like that he's from cereal.
1: From cereal.
6: All cereal. Which guy is from cereal?
3: All right. Okay.
0: Uh-oh,
3: on.
0: Time is up.
1: Oh, God.
3: Oh, no.
0: I'll give you more. We were blowing it.
1: Okay.
0: I'll give you
1: what is
0: 30
1: the
0: seconds.
1: Score, just for fun?
3: Tony has 3 points. Nikki has 4 points. Dave has 1 point.
0: So I have a chance.
1: So it's anybody's game. Here we go. Rocket round. Just yell the question. Ghostface.
3: Who's the scream guy?
1: That is correct.
0: Who's the
1: point?
0: Guy?
1: Well done. Leatherface.
3: Whose face is made out of leather?
1: That is, I'll give you that point. Yeah,
0: she said it in the question.
1: It's actually human skin, but
6: that is a little leathery.
1: Technically leather. Pennywise.
3: Who is that clown carrying a red balloon?
1: That is correct. I'll give it to you. Norman Bates.
6: Oh, who has a really weird relationship with his mother?
1: That is correct.
0: Oh, that's right.
1: I think it's the same men trying to kill you in your head.
6: I think you're right.
1: In your dreams. Jigsaw.
0: Smiley. Yes. Who's the monster that says, you want to play a game?
1: That is correct.
6: Look at you go.
3: Nice.
1: Candyman.
6: Oh.
3: You want to say three times?
0: Wait.
1: That is correct.
0: Really?
3: What?
1: Yeah.
3: Candyman?
1: Candyman.
0: Oh, that's the character?
3: It was a movie.
1: It's sort of like Bloody Mary.
3: His name? If you said his name three times in the mirror, then he would come and get you.
1: Yeah. There's a lot of
6: Candyman. Wasn't he chasing Justin Long around in a truck?
1: No, that's Willy Wonka.
3: No.
0: What's the other monster you say
6: that's Beetlejuice.
0: I was thinking Beetlejuice.
1: And
0: I was
1: Bloody Mary.
0: And Bloody Mary.
1: There's a lot of Beetlejuicing going on in horror stuff. You
3: Nikki
1: say it three
3: and I
1: times.
3: Are tied, so we have to do one tiebreaker.
0: Okay, go
1: All
0: for
1: right.
0: it.
1: Here is your tiebreaker. Are
0: Good
1: you
0: luck,
1: ready?
0: Guys.
3: Yes.
0: Ready.
1: The
0: I was going to say buzz in with your name for this one.
1: Okay, buzz in with your name with this one. The Zodiac Killer.
6: Nikki. What did Jake Gyllenhaal make a medium movie about?
1: That is correct.
0: Wow. Come on. Why do you hate her so much? Okay, Nikki wins then. All right. Sorry, everybody else. I'm sorry, my partner. I'm really sorry to Allison. And then Tony's partner, Bethania, almost won. Angel wins today.
3: Woo!
0: Just one winner.
3: Yay!
6: Oh, Angel. Just a Jeepers Creepers with Justin Long.
0: Oh.
6: Not Candyman.
3: Candyman was like a 90s scary movie I remember from my teenage years. That's where I learned about Caprini Green in Chicago.
0: Oh.
3: What? It was like a housing project.
6: Oh, okay.
3: That's where it took place.
0: Good Lord. All right, congratulations. Let's see. Angel won Holiday World, and they're having their happy Halloween weekends going on. It's in Santa Claus, but it's worth the trip out there. You'll have so much fun. Take a kid. All right. Hold the line. Thanks
3: take
0: for playing.
3: Kid. No, don't take a kid.
6: No.
3: You have to take your own
0: take one
3: kid.
0: With you. Take
3: you
0: a kid.
3: You can't take a kid.
6: Include a kid, not take a kid.
0: What I'm saying is take one of your kids.
3: Okay, but don't
0: but just
3: take
0: one.
3: A kid.
0: Don't steal
7: well,
0: one
7: my
0: from
7: my kid is 21.
3: Okay.
1: Not unless you give a kid. It's like, give a pig, take a penny. You have to trade a kid.

0: 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Humanity will not be spared.
1: Get yourself a piece of that mess.
0: It's Smiley's Pumpkin Drop.
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2: Harry Styles, we have the tickets for the Chicago show. The Watermelon Felon is back with a bonus clue at 9:20. That's what he said. That's all I know. Make sure you're listening at 9:20. 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Guest tomorrow at 8 o'clock. Figure out where these tickets are hidden. What an animal this guy is.
4: Animal.
2: An animal. It's a beast.
4: Narcissist.
2: Okay, shall we talk about Williams Comfort Air?
4: Please.
2: Okay.
4: I know a lot of you love fall. 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
1: Tennessee tried and failed to execute a woman on death row after injecting her with lethal drugs twice, said the woman. Okay, now do a silly one.
2: It was reported that Sean Combs pays his fellow inmates to clean his bathroom, and then he pays them a little more to make it nasty.
1: Scientists at a lab in Switzerland have developed a robotic hand that can walk on its fingers. That's not all it can do, said the night janitor.

0: She crashed, who is it? Dakota
1: Johnson.
0: Johnson's SNL monologue.
2: So yes. I can't believe she would do that.
0: We'll get to that. Nikki's Quickies in a couple of seconds. It's October, and it feels it that way right now. It's 46 degrees. We'll get up to 70 today with sunshine.
3: The poor leaves, all they know is spring and summer. And then in October, they're like, where's everyone going? Early in November, you always see a couple leaves hanging on. They're like, I'm going to make it. I'm going to make it through winter. Me and my buddy Carl, right, Carl? Carl.
4: Oh, no. Carl's dead.
3: The pine trees, they must resent the attention the leaves get.
5: Stupid leaves. Everyone's driving by looking at the pretty leaves. I didn't bother to get to know them. After a couple months, they're dead. Come December, you'd be climbing a ladder, stick a star on my head. Why would a pine tree sound like it's from Brooklyn?
0: Good question.
3: How many jokes about seasons does this guy have?
0: I love Jim Gaffigan. He's so
1: does.
0: Good. Let's
1: good
0: see.
1: Good job.
0: Yeah, no, I do.
1: I meant to say I do as well, but then just said he does.
0: I was just going to roll with that.
1: Oh, fine.
0: You want to hear something dumb?
1: Yep.
0: Well, you're listening to it.
1: I was going to say, I just said it, but let's
2: that's
1: go.
2: That's very funny and true.
0: Here is a sad cat singing along with someone on TikTok singing Old MacDonald. Here we go.
6: Old MacDonald had a farm, E-I-E-I. And on that farm he had a cat, E-I-E-I. Here and a meow. There, Sarah, everywhere,
0: She's just timing her other parts around it.
1: The thing is
0: just
1: funny.
0: Meowing at every, 3 seconds,
1: yes.
0: It seems like, to make that work. It's funny.
1: I love it.
0: I do, too. I love that dumb stuff. A couple of things going on this week. Around Indy, Disney The Lion King is here.
1: Ooh.
0: Yeah, I hear Tony talking about it all the time. She went there last week.
2: She loved it. She loved the drunk lady commenting on the shirtless man at it. That was her favorite part.
1: I mean,
2: they should have, maybe that's a plant at every Lion King show. They have a drunk lady.
0: But get behind Tony because Tony's going to talk about it on the radio. So that runs through the 18th of October, if you want to check that out. Art Garfunkel. So this is a comedian, I believe.
1: Simon and Garfunkel?
0: That's what I thought, too, but she swears she looked it up. She says it's a comedian. That's what I said.
2: There's not a comedian named Art Garfunkel. That is from Simon and Garfunkel.
0: The Palladium.
1: Yeah, that's Art Garfunkel. No,
0: that's what I thought, too. But
1: if it's Carmel, that's Art Garfunkel.
0: All right, Maria.
1: Oh,
0: it's all good.
1: Yeah. She just doesn't know who Art Garfunkel is because she's not 100.
0: I was looking up, a song. I said, it's not a musician. There is a musician, she said, but this is the comedian.
2: Yeah. That's the musician Carrot Top.
1: No. This is the picture, and he's 100.
0: Yeah, it's got to be.
1: I mean, he's not 100.
7: The voice of generations, Art Garfunkel.
0: Simon and Garfunkel.
1: Yes.
0: There it is,
1: We regret to announce that due to unforeseen circumstances, Art Garfunkel will be unable to perform October 5th. Oh,
0: so we'll
1: at
0: use
1: the
0: comedian.
1: Oh!
0: Okay, so it's canceled.
1: Whoops. He's an older guy. He's probably having health issues. Well, I should assume.
7: Maybe he had a really cool opportunity. To Sound of Silence somebody.
2: Yep, we had to silence Garfunkel.
0: Heartland International Film Festival is starting up here on Thursday, running through the 19th. Yeah. Craig Robinson will be at, that's a comedian, right? Helium Comedy Club.
7: He's also from The Office and many other things.
0: That guy. Yeah.
1: I saw him last year or the year before with my husband. We had the best time.
7: Oh, yeah.
1: So
7: remember
1: fun.
7: I was there?
1: Oh, yeah.
7: I was involved in the show a little bit.
1: Mm-hmm. It
7: was
0: were
7: fun.
0: You?
7: Yeah, he made fun of how white I was and how my relations were probably not that great.
1: Oh. He picked the wrong one.
7: I know, right?
0: Michael Fronte will be in town at the Hi-Fi. That's coming up on Thursday night. A guy by the name of Co Wetzel will be at Fisher's Event Center on Friday.
7: He's a country guy.
0: Here's one of his songs with Ella Langley.

0: Let's see, another country. I believe this is country. Clint Black is his name. It's got to be country. Clint Black and Midland will be in concert. Midland, I think I got a Midland song
1: they
0: here.
1: They don't know. They don't know. People say I got a drinking problem.
0: Yeah. Got a drinking problem. That's Midland. Huh. So now you know.
2: Huh.
0: Friday. Let's see here. Broad Ripple Oktoberfest. I mentioned that earlier at the Vogue on Saturday. Kids are welcome to this. Ed Sheeran is finally here in Indianapolis this week, guys. Anybody going to see Ed Sheeran? Ed Sheeran?
3: The tickets.
0: Maybe you can go backstage and do that exclusive interview for the Smiley Morning Show again, guys.
3: We've embarrassed ourselves plenty.
0: Dolly Parton drag brunch at Helium Comedy Club on Sunday.
3: Now that I would go to. That's a good idea for Helium to do brunch.
0: Right. And then Ghostbusters. Ghostbusters in concert at Clues Hall on Sunday.
2: Nice.
0: I guess that's probably where they run the movie and then they have a live music.
3: Yes, the orchestra.
0: Probably.
3: They're traveling all over the place.
0: That time of year. Speaking of October, speaking of falls, we got the Smiley Morning Show pumpkin drop coming up here on Thursday of next week. Not this Thursday, but next week. We've got two pumpkins to smash.
3: Woo-hoo!
0: So we're going to drop them. 8 o'clock will be the first drop. So come out and join us. There's all kinds of activities for the kids, and we'll be there all morning long. But 8 o'clock is that first drop, and we'll do the next one maybe 8:30-ish. So pumpkin drop at the Indiana State Fairgrounds a week from Thursday. It's time for the news. Top
2: Sweet.
0: Three things you need to know. And here's number one.
4: The man charged in the death of Haley Busby from Fishers will be arraigned in federal court today in Ohio. Tyler Thomas was indicted on multiple felonies, including kidnapping resulting in death and traveling to engage in illicit sexual conduct with a minor resulting in death. Thomas is not expected to be in the courtroom today. His attorneys will appear on his behalf.
0: Number two.
4: Today is the last day to make sure you're registered to vote in the November elections in Indiana, and early voting starts tomorrow at the county clerk's office. Satellite voting runs from October 24th through November 1st, and of course, Election Day is then Tuesday, November 3rd.
0: Number three.
4: And Amazon is giving Prime members a break at the pump ahead of the holiday travel season. The company just announced they're doubling its Prime gas discount to 20 cents per gallon, only on Fridays. The discount is available at participating BP, Amoco, and AMPM stations across the country. So this is only if you link your Amazon Prime account to BP's rewards program. Okay. And the deal runs through January 29th of 2027.
0: I'm always looking for discounts, man. I always use my Kroger card.
3: Oh, you know, that's a great discount.
0: I buy so many groceries. I'm buying crap all the time.
3: I love that.
0: And you can get a dollar off or whatever every month. Let's see, a couple of sports things. The Colts did beat the Washington Commanders 30-13 yesterday in London. They'll play the Steelers coming up Sunday at 1 o'clock, and that'll be in Pittsburgh. Pacers open their preseason against the Minnesota Timberwolves. That's Wednesday, 7 o'clock, out in Ames, Iowa. Chase Briscoe won the NASCAR race over the weekend. Up next is the Charlotte Motor Speedway. Indy 11 tied Luton United FC 1-1 Saturday after Luton's goalkeeper scored the equalizer in stoppage time.
2: Oh, my God.
0: What I just said.
3: I know that I was on a plane with all of them at the end of their, after their game.
2: Did they look disappointed?
3: They looked okay. They weren't, like, smiling and thrilled, but, you know.
0: Yeah, you saw them on the flight coming back from Washington, D.C.
3: It was literally me and the entire Indy 11 team and the coaches and all the side people. Yeah.
0: Nice.
3: The baggage claim was just giant soccer bag.
0: Indy 11 will host the Tampa Bay Rowdies coming up on Saturday at 7 o'clock at the Mike downtown. College football this weekend, IU beat Rutgers. We're still undefeated, 47-15. Hoosiers will visit Nebraska coming up Saturday at noon out there in Lincoln, Nebraska. Purdue beat Illinois 24-17 Saturday to bring home the Cannon Trophy. The Boilermakers host Minnesota. That's coming up on Saturday at 8 o'clock in West Lafayette. And then Notre Dame will host Stanford coming up on Saturday at 3:30. That's up in South Bend. And finally, hockey. Yeah, the Indy 11 opens the preseason against Bloomington Bison. That's coming up on Saturday at 6 p.m. That's down in Bloomington, Illinois. And that is your sports on the Smiley Morning Show. Nikki's Quickies coming up in a second. We're talking about Taylor Swift crashing SNL.
3: Yes, that's right.
0: Anything else?
3: We'll talk about Tony Romo and stuff.
0: Oh, yeah. It's a wild story. Okay, Nikki's Quickies coming up here. 99.5 ZPL.

0: with Jenny here at 99.5 ZPL. Good to have Nikki back. She was out for a few days. She was in New Jersey, right?
1: Yeah, so my sister lives in New Jersey, and so I went out there. She's got my nieces, and obviously my brother-in-law are out there. They've got this great place. It's like a train ride away from the city, so we could kind of go and do what we want. So we did a little Jersey stuff. We went out to the city one day, she and I, just to go and like walk the Brooklyn Bridge. We went traipsing around Brooklyn for a while.
0: That's cool.
1: Then we went back into the city. We went shopping, running all over the place. We ended up going to this, it's called like an art cafe, and so what you do is you go and you like get your drinks, you sit down, and then they bring you an art menu and you order an art project to do.
0: What would for example,
1: so an example, you could be like, I choose watercolors, and they'll bring you like paper, watercolor
0: everything
1: paper,
0: to do
1: and
0: that.
1: Everything you need. Or my sister chose collage, so she got a bunch of big pieces of paper and like all these artful magazines to pick from.
0: That's awesome.
1: I chose clay
0: because
1: I've never done really like anything with clay before. It turns out I suck, and so I made a bunch of terrible things that didn't survive the trip home. On the train. And then, let's see, what else did we do? We did so much stuff. We went to, like, Koreatown and Chelsea. One point in Koreatown, I got to try those, like, the fruit where they dump the sugar over it so it makes it, like, glass. Those glass candies. I don't know if you've seen those.
0: Oh, yes, I have seen those before.
1: Yeah, but my older niece, she's like, you've got to try this. And it was super good.
0: Okay.
1: It's kind of like strange and silly. It's almost, I mean, it's a crusty, shiny candy on the outside that's clear.
0: What color? Yours is clear?
1: Yeah. Like so clear, they just look like shining, beautiful fake things.
0: Yeah, I've seen them blue or what different colors. Kids like those things.
1: Oh, big time.
0: Yeah.
1: And then, let's see, we went to Tao for dinner one night, which was so cool.
0: What'd you get there?
1: Oh, let's see. I got the shishito peppers and I got... let's see, what was the other thing that I did? Oh, sushi. Some of the best sushi I've ever had.
2: Sure.
1: Yes. And then, let's see, what else did we do? That night, it was Saturday. We walked around and Madison Square Garden was nuts. Because Harry Styles was there all weekend. So we had that. And then, so there was girls everywhere. Because I always do this downtown, I look at the outfits and I go, sparkly.
0: You're going to a Pacer game, you're going to Harry Styles.
1: And so we did that. That was super fun. Let's see. We went to this place. We were waiting for the train at one point to go to Jersey. And we saw a nice little mouse running around in the train station,
0: mouse.
1: Which was fun. And then unwell man vomiting. Vomiting everywhere, like it was, typical New York.
0: Sure.
1: And then, the other thing, on my flight home, so I flew from Jersey to Washington, D.C. to Indy, and on my flight from D.C. to Indy, I was on the plane with the Indy 11.
0: No!
1: They had just finished their game. They had, done a 1-1 tie, and I was so pumped. I was like, I'm going to sit next to an Indy 11 player. I'm going to talk to him about our show. I'm going to see what I can do, And, of course, I'm the only one who gets sit next to, an older lady.
0: Oh.
1: And I couldn't even get anywhere close to the Indy 11 players. And I was like, fine.
2: I like that you wanted to help out the show. Yeah. That's why you wanted to talk to the Indy 11.
1: I'll be honest with you. I think I'm a little old for them.
0: I don't know how old the Indy 11 players
3: would
0: be.
3: Tony's never saw it. I've never seen it that way.
1: We've looked it up, right? Like, they're in their, 20s?
0: Are they? Coming up at 9:20. 9:20. The watermelon felon has stolen more of Harry Styles tickets. So, bonus clue coming up here at 9:20. So, make sure you're around a radio and listening to the Smiley Morning Show to get your bonus clue. That'll give you two clues today. You can always check the current clues at WZPL.com. And then tomorrow at 8, we'll take a guess. And maybe you can win Harry Styles tickets from the Smiley Morning Show. Any traffic problems right now?
1: No, not really. You're it's slow good? Through the, collector, north and south split, but that's typical.
0: Normal stuff. Okay. Yeah. Sunshine today, high 70. Tomorrow, sunny, 72. And then sunny on Wednesday, high 78. So it's going to be a nice week. No rain here in the next few days. Okay, another teaser here for Nikki's Quickies coming up.
1: Yes, we're going to talk about Tony Romo and that whole CBS thing. Mm-hmm. We're going to get you the rundown on Tom Cruise's new movie, how it did over the weekend. Hint. Not great. And then the story behind Dakota Johnson's, a part of her SNL monologue where Taylor Swift jumps in, but there's a little bit of a story behind it so you feel caught up in case you didn't know.
0: Okay.
1: We'll get you the details and you'll get to hear it.
0: Okay, stand by.
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0: that's why music from that time period means so much to us, because we found ourselves then.
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2: Now for some impressions. A guy with a mustache. Look at me, I'm a guy with a mustache.
0: Here's a fun little game you can play. It's been found that the average man touches his mustache around 760 times a day. So just sit there and count. I wouldn't advise making a drinking game out of it. I think you might die.
3: Yep, it's a mustache kind of morning. 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
4: Gosh, mustache culture is pretty cool.
0: You're looking for a natural way to help suppress your appetite? 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
0: 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Am I right?
5: 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Oh, there's regular on the carpet! Oh, there's so much regular!
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0: Waiting. The watermelon felon was supposed to check in with us again.
1: That's right.
0: The bonus clue at 9:20. It is 9:20. So, hold on a second. Hello, who is this?
2: It's me, the watermelon felon. I felt that you guys missed me.
1: Oh, no!
0: Here with a bonus clue! Bonus clue Monday!
3: Woo-hoo! Oh, my God!
0: Okay, all right. We're going to get another clue. And are you guys ready for this?
1: Yes.
0: And what we'll do is take the call tomorrow morning, 8 o'clock.
2: The clue is this. You can now get to these tickets. But before, for many years, this place was behind an impenetrable fence.
4: Really?
0: Okay, what was the clue earlier, Tony?
1: The people there are stoned.
0: Okay. You know his trickery. It's not going to be what you think it is, probably.
1: What if it is? What if he's double-tricking us? Who knows?
0: Could he be double-tricking us?
2: Quadruple entendre.
0: What?
2: Negative.
0: Okay. Oh. All right. So then,
2: triple reverses.
0: Tomorrow morning, 8 o'clock, back with another clue, and then we'll take that guess.
1: Okay.
0: So it is a bonus clue right now.
2: Good luck, bitches.
3: Hey. That's not nice.
4: I kind of hate that guy.
1: Me too.

0: Taylor Swift. She showed up on SNL. I knew it was going to happen.
1: You knew it?
0: Well, you know, that's your friend,
1: right? You knew it.
2: Oh, I didn't realize that those two are friends.
1: Remember we talked about that day? She was hanging out with somebody, and they, like, went into Taylor's house. She wasn't there, but they, like, went up there and hung out.
2: Yeah,
1: they've been friends for a bit.
2: Oh.
0: And don't they go to, like, they're hanging out in the suite, a Kansas City Chiefs game, maybe?
1: Yeah,
0: feel like she's
1: like
0: there.
1: Dakota Johnson's, they've been friends for a bit. I know that.
0: Okay, well, we'll talk more. We've got Nikki's Quickies, and we'll talk about Saturday Night Live and her appearance there and other stuff. So stick around.
2: The coolest Taylor Swift friend, I think, is like that girl band, the two sisters.
1: Oh, Haim?
2: Haim,
0: that's right.
2: God, I wish I knew Haim.
1: They are so, I saw them in Norway once. They're incredible.
0: Nice.
1: They're so much fun.
0: Wow. Sunshine and 70 today. Tomorrow, 72, and then sunny on Wednesday, too, 78. Traffic's fine, I believe.
1: Oh, yes, everything's great.
0: Everything's good. All right, let's get to Nikki's Quickies right now.
3: Movies.
4: Music. Everything.
5: Everything pop culture. Now. These are Nikki's Quickies.
0: What is happening?
1: Well, Tony Romo is officially out at CBS Sports. So basically, he had that DUI arrest in July, and they've been kind of sorting through it, but they hadn't made an official decision yet. He'd been on leave. He pled no contest to the DUI. He has released a couple statements, you know, accepting responsibility and things like that. CBS and their statement said they mutually agreed to part ways, and they thank him for his contribution over the past 9 years, wish him the best moving forward. Now, he had signed in 2020 a $180 million deal.
0: Wow.
1: So that was a 10-year contract, so it was supposed to go till 2030. But he had like $72 million left on the end of that contract. He's likely going to keep a good portion of it. He says that he's proud of his time there and that he is going to take this time to take a break and do something he's never done before, which is focus on his health and his family before moving on to the next opportunity.
0: Great that
1: he's deciding to do that for the first time.
2: Dumb. That's just your standard bullet.
0: There should have, maybe there's some punctuation there. You know what I mean?
1: It says, I'm going to use this time to take a break, comma. Something I've never done before, comma, and focus on my health and my family before moving on to my next opportunity.
0: All right.
1: I don't know. Okay. I mean, maybe I will say this. He has demonstrated a higher amount of accountability than sometimes those standard apologies can go.
0: Mm-hmm.
1: We don't hear much from Tiger Woods, but like Tony Romo was like, I did it. I was a jerk. This was dumb. I need help.
2: You know what helps you make an apology like that? The bulk of $180 million. I would be remorseful and humble and leave with dignity and be very apologetic and then never do anything ever again.
1: I get it.
2: I would disappear off the face of the earth. You would never hear from me again.
1: Mm-hmm.
2: I'd be like, great. Well, this was a nice run.
1: Yeah, absolutely.
2: Bye. And this money's really going to help me insulate myself from this incident.
1: Then we had the box office over the weekend. Now, Digger was that big Tom Cruise movie. He's been promoting it everywhere. It's kind of been pretty hyped up. And they estimate it took about $140 million to $180 million to actually make that movie. That does not include the money they spent on marketing and promotions and all that stuff. And so far, it's been considered the biggest flop of Tom Cruise's career. About $8 million brought in locally.
0: $20
1: million worldwide. In comparison, Verity, which is a movie based off a book by Colleen Hoover, her books are being made into movies like crazy. So It Ends With Us, Reminders of Him, Regretting You, The Housemaid, those are all her books. That made $32 million locally and then $62 million worldwide. And they say that even the best movies, like You're Killing It, Top of the Movie Game, whatever, after that first weekend, the successful movies still drop about 30 to 60% of the money that they're making, which means $8 million only for Digger is going to go down even further.
0: Oh, my gosh.
1: And the reviews are kind of mixed. You know, a lot of them, the reviews are like, look, we see that they were trying to do something kind of deep here, but it didn't quite land, or it was a little aggressive for XYZ reasons, or I didn't get it. So it's not like this is the worst movie of all time, but everybody kind of went like, I think it just didn't land where they hoped it would.
2: It doesn't make sense.
1: Yes. Yeah,
2: I don't know. I will eventually watch this movie. I saw the first preview for it, and I thought like, oh, that looks interesting enough for me to watch.
1: Yeah.
3: Could be, too. Not everybody can go to a movie every weekend, so they're waiting for Avengers, you know, to come out. So you know what I mean? To take their family to one that's going to,
2: I forget movies as an option for a weekend activity nowadays.
3: I know. I don't think about it as much either.
2: It's weird.
3: Not like I used to.
2: Well, especially when it's really beautiful, like this weekend was beautiful outside. I'm not thinking about going to the dark movie theater.
1: And there are like dedicated fan bases to a lot of things, but like with a new movie that's doesn't have a million sequels that everyone's like, I'm dying to see this. Yep. So yeah, I get it.
3: Interesting.
1: Then we have SNL had Dakota Johnson as the host along with musical guest Turnstile. So she was doing her monologue at the beginning of everything, and I wanted to give you a little bit of detail before we get into this next part. So she's got a long dating history of dating musicians. She hasn't only dated musicians, but she's got a good chunk of them.
3: She's got a thing.
1: Yeah, she's got a musician thing,
3: yeah,
1: right?
3: Yeah, yeah.
1: So Chris Martin from Coldplay, they dated for quite a while, so you definitely know who that guy is. Yes, exactly. But a couple of other ones you may not know of. Role Model was the one she was dating more recently.
3: Role Model.
1: Yeah, that's his stage name.
3: Sounds cool.
1: I know, right? And then we had Matthew Hitt. He was from the band Drowners. He's a Welsh singer. And then there was Noah Gersh. He is a composer, guitarist. He's been in a million bands. He's involved in a lot of bands, but Portugal the Man is probably the bigger one that people know.
3: Oh, yeah.
1: Yeah.
3: Portugal the Man. She's got a type.
1: She's got a type. So anyway, so she's doing her monologue, and then sure enough, Taylor Swift shows up. And this is kind of the beginning where they're talking about their friendship.
4: My literal therapist.
6: I'm not your therapist, actually. You just show up once a week at my house with an empty bottle of wine and ask if I want some.
4: Yeah, well, I have manners.
6: And then you flop on my couch and overshare, and every so often I just say, damn, that's crazy.
4: Is that not a therapist?
6: And then I go, well, you know, oh, it's getting late, I should probably go to bed. And then you say,
4: sleepover, yay!
6: And then I give you a Pedialyte, and my security drives you home.
1: Yeah.
3: That's funny.
1: Yeah, we talked about she was hanging out with somebody, and they like went into Taylor Swift's house in New York where Taylor wasn't there.
3: Yeah,
1: they just like went up to like do some things for a while, but like that level of friendship,
3: they're good friends.
1: And then they got onto the topic of Dakota Johnson's musician dating history.
4: Well, just quickly while we're on the subject of musicians, I think actually I'm doing a public service by dating them, because ladies, I am saving you a lot of money on Zoloft. So you're welcome, America. And parts of Ireland and Cleveland.
1: So, yeah, that's what those jokes are about.
3: Dakota
1: now
3: Johnson.
1: You're in. And then we were talking about Dakota Johnson, her SNL thing. One of the viral moments from her show was this mean girlfriend sketch.
3: Mean, scary girlfriend.
1: Yes.
3: Do you have? Yeah, it was kind of funny.
7: Hey, what do you want to eat tonight?
8: I'm good with anything.
9: Do you think I should get a haircut?
8: Sure, if you want to.
10: Which of these shirts should I wear to dinner?
8: They're both so cute.
10: Has this ever happened to you? Your nice, supportive girlfriend won't give you a straight answer, and you're left wondering how she really feels? Well, not anymore. Introducing Mean Scary Girlfriend. Ready for dinner.
8: Oh, good. You look like a pedophile on vacation.
10: Well, at least I'm on vacation. No, I'll change.
9: With Mean Scary Girlfriend, you never have to wonder what's on her mind.
8: You need to change your hair.
9: What?
8: You look like a campus recruiter for Turning Point USA.
9: And that's good to know.
10: She also comes preloaded with catchphrases like...
8: No, go change. Call a car, we're leaving.
3: Oh my God.
8: Do you have a lazy eye?
7: Before Mean Scary Girlfriend, I wasn't 100% sure.
3: Some good stuff.
1: Yes,
3: I thought that
1: absolutely.
3: Was a funny skit.
1: So.
2: Yeah, that was well written, well directed.
1: And, you know, her deadpan nature worked perfectly for that.
3: Yeah. All right, thank you very much.
2: You're her awesome. Dead inside nature.
3: It is 9:34, Smiley Morning Show. And Peaches, Justin Bieber.

0: 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If you miss something, wouldn't say you're missing it. Ha! There is a bar in Vegas that has a mechanical member. Anybody see this story?
1: No, but go
0: on. It's a wiener.
2: How large?
0: It's very, very big. You can Google it. But this woman that was visiting is now filing a lawsuit claiming she suffered serious injuries from riding the mechanical member.
2: I'm sorry. I have a question. Okay. And maybe I shouldn't ask. But, like, are they pantsless riding this?
0: No.
2: No. It's like a bull.
0: It's a bull ride.
1: Only it's just a large phallic.
2: My head was in a dirtier place than even that. So.
1: I mean, I'm assuming you sign a waiver before you get on it,
0: right? No, that's the thing. No waivers, and there's nothing there. So they're
2: going to probably. So that's the end of that bar.
0: Yeah, right. I says
3: somebody will buy that wiener bowl though.
0: The woman says, you know, it was very
3: that's
0: serious.
3: Going somewhere.
0: The lawsuit says she suffered painful physical injuries along with mental stress and a shock to her nervous system.
2: Mental
0: She's seeking
2: stress.
0: Over $30,000 in damages.
2: Here's the good news for her: $30,000 isn't a whole lot of money. They might just give her that.
0: Just take the money. Yeah,
2: it's possible.
3: Yeah, we got to keep this thing. That's novel. You know what I mean?
0: Looks pretty wild.
3: Yeah, patch it up. Get that electrical problem fixed.
2: I got to tell you, I would have a hard time not riding that thing.
0: I know. I'm sure she was drunk.
1: About you. You don't have to tell us that.
3: That's what
2: After
3: I'm saying.
2: After a couple drinks, I'm like, you guys, you got to do this. It's just for the photos.
3: Obviously, the victim should be compensated, but let's not throw the ding-dong out with the bathwater.
0: Let's see here. A couple other headlines and stories. Nike has launched their own jewelry line, which includes earrings and necklaces with their famous swoosh. Jewelry comes in silver and gold.
3: I feel like that's something that would have already... That. I mean, I've seen... I feel Unless like I've seen athletes wearing Nike jewelry before.
1: Women, like, centered. Maybe that's the difference. Mm. Is there, like, hoop earrings with a swoosh in it? Like, a diamond necklace with a swoosh in it? So maybe it's that.
0: Mm.
1: I don't know.
0: I just kind of have the headline here.
3: Yeah.
0: But
3: have you ever worn jewelry, Dave? Like man jewelry?
0: Yes, I did back in the 90s.
2: Puka shell necklaces.
3: Puka shells. Oh, my God. Oh,
2: rings?
0: Yeah. Ring. Yeah, I mean, just ring. Your wedding ring.
2: Oh, but
3: I wear a wedding ring.
2: No.
3: That's the only jewelry I wear. Yeah. I just can't. Like, I don't see me looking good in a chain or a necklace or a Nike swoosh or earrings.
1: I can tell you, as a single lady, a lot of men have those like bead bracelets. Those are like their fancy bracelets going out.
0: Oh, really?
1: I've just come across a lot of gentlemen where I was like, oh, you got the bead bracelets
0: bracelets?
2: Now,
0: I remember those. Okay, yeah. That was around the same time.
3: It sounds like you have a like picture of who wears those.
1: I like to look at it as a, we'll deal with that later.
2: Okay.
1: They're small.
2: I'm pointing that out for
0: we'll
2: the men
0: see.
2: Wearing that.
1: Yeah. Like, I go like, okay.
0: I could see
1: But I don't want to like harsh on their fun, you
2: right.
1: know?
2: Yeah.
1: Accessories are something to try.
0: I mean, everybody's got
1: wrong
0: the thing.
1: With it.
3: Yeah. Yeah. I tried to undo your zipper, but my bead bracelet kept getting caught on your pants.
0: Competitive eater Joey Chestnut and Hoosier now. Ate 16 pounds of baked beans over
2: I
0: the weekend.
2: I saw this. Okay,
3: disgusting.
2: But this, what's crazy is what that story didn't say. It was a Mr. Beast competition.
0: Oh, I didn't know that. No, it doesn't say
2: so
0: that.
2: It was Mr. Beast, so it was Joey Chestnut versus
0: five other
2: people.
0: Contestants try to finish
2: so
0: 8 pounds.
2: They only had to finish 8 pounds. He had to do 16
1: hilarious.
2: In the same amount of time. And if they won, they all won a car.
0: Yeah.
3: Oh.
0: So the four contestants that finished first each won a car. And this was a grocery store contest, I guess.
2: Yeah. It's Mr. Beast grocery
0: store. Beast.
1: So, yeah. They didn't beat him, though.
2: They had to
0: get
2: eight, and he had to get 16 pounds, and they got to
1: they
2: eight
1: did get
2: before
1: to eight.
2: He got to 16.
1: Oh, they did.
0: Oh,
1: so they
0: won. Chestnut didn't get a car?
2: He didn't get a car.
3: No,
2: he wasn't
3: I'm sure they paid
2: to get a car.
3: Him. Yeah. I'm sure they paid him.
2: He got a paycheck.
0: Too.
2: Yes. And so the whole thing was just a kitschy, like, can we eat half as much as you?
0: And it's
2: all
0: funny.
2: Four, five of us.
0: Because
2: Mr. Beast
0: beans.
2: Did it, too. So it was five people against one.
1: And so
2: half
1: one
2: as
1: person
2: much.
1: Didn't get a car?
2: Well, Mr. Beast.
1: Oh, he was eating as well.
3: I guarantee you, Joey Chestnut got paid, and all those people got something for doing it. Yeah.
2: It's just a fun thing, but I thought it was very cute.
3: You thought that's the cute?
1: I was not baked beans.
3: You know what? You were an ever-evolving mystery to me. That sounds like the most god-awful.
4: Well, she saw it. Maybe it was cute.
2: No,
4: I don't know.
2: I think that I was excited that they all won cars and they only had to do half as much. It was created for them to win.
3: Six sloppy men slurping beans into their food hole. You're like, we got to eat as many beans as possible.
2: I was excited that they won cars.
3: That's different than cute.
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1: 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I have a shout out to my friend Aisha and her husband. Put on a fall festival every year out in Cicero.
2: Okay.
1: Is it a band that's really good? And I had my hot dog roller machine running, so everybody comes to the camper to get a hot dog.
2: Oh, nice.
1: But my son, instead of, normally he does snow cones,
2: mm-hmm.
1: But this, over the weekend, was doing hot chocolate.
2: And how did his sales do?
1: It wasn't great. It was still kind of hot during the day.
2: Okay. Versus if it had been like maybe lemonade or a snow cone.
1: It wasn't hitting then, but we had to, had everything set up to do hot chocolate. So, but then after he left, a lot of the kids came around and wanted some, and then they just kind of bullied their way in and took all his hot chocolate. But we saw it happening, and we was like, just let him.
2: Yeah.
1: That's fine.
2: Okay.
1: That's fine. Here he is, though, if you'd like to hear him.
2: Okay, let's hear his selling.
1: The hot chocolate peddler. That's Austin Smiley, my son.
3: Hot chocolate.
1: And that's me playing music in the background.
2: Oh, yes.
1: I had my mobile
2: DJ
1: stuff.
2: Skills.
1: Yeah, but someone came up and said, I walked by your son and he was picking his nose and trying to sell.
2: that might have had something to do
1: maybe
2: with it.
1: That had something to do with it. Yeah.
2: Knuckle deep, but don't you want this?
1: Let's see, weather today. Looks like we're going to get sunny skies, 70 for a high today, sunny and 72 for tomorrow, sunny and 78, it looks like, on Wednesday. So lots of sunshine. We're warming up, still kind of chilly out there, 49 degrees.
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1: All the fall festivals are starting up, and maybe over the last weekend too, but just a few to mention. Brownsburg, their fall market coming up Saturday.
5: Oh.
1: And so lots of vendors and live music, a petting zoo.
5: Oh, where do you get their pet? Animals.
1: Petting zoo.
5: Perfect.
1: Animals.
5: I mean, what do you think? Like a human out there or something?
1: Oh, yeah. I would like to pet that lady right there.
5: Oh, there's the petting zoo with the animals and the heavy petting zoo.
1: Oh, no.
5: The people.
1: Broad Ripple is having Oktoberfest at the Vogue. So this will be on Saturday, and kids 12 and under are free with an adult.
2: The Vogue?
1: Yeah, that's what I'm trying. It's food, beer garden, live music, kids zone, and they're inviting kids.
2: The Vogue?
1: I know.
5: Well, the kids zone's probably outside the Vogue in a parking lot pen.
1: Maybe. Yeah.
5: You know what I mean?
2: They just put the kids in a little
5: in the zone.
2: Roped off area.
5: Yeah. I mean, it's supposed to sound fun, but it's really just like kid prison so mommy and daddy can go in the Vogue.
1: Right. Go to the beer garden.
5: Yeah.
1: Russell Farms Country Fall Festival. That's in Noblesville, and that'll be Saturday and Sunday this weekend. And the Headless Horseman at Connor Prairie.
5: Mm-hmm.
1: And that continues through the month.
5: God.
1: Yeah, the Headless Horseman. Have you ever been to that promotion?
2: I have, yes. Yeah,
1: pretty good.
2: Yeah, it's pretty sweet.
1: It's tradition, you know.
2: Great for the kids.
1: Yep. Okay, that's a wrap. Before we go, here are today's Smiley Morning Show corrections.
6: Next to their fall festival, Petting Zoo Brownsburg is not having their heavy petting zoo where you touch adults. 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We don't know for sure if the Watermelon Felon stole his latest Harry Styles tickets from another radio station. Tickets for chickens are not called tickens. Tony wouldn't have likely dated Jeffrey Dahmer or gay men because she had a rough run in the 2000s. Ted Bundy was not on the 80s sitcom Married with Children. That was Al Bundy. Count Dracula is not from cereal. That's Count Chocola. Candyman and Willy Wonka were not chasing Justin Long around in a horror movie. That was Jeepers Creepers. There isn't a Give a Kid, Take a Kid program similar to Give a Penny, Take a Penny. Please don't just take a kid. And those are your corrections on the Smiley Morning
1: 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Okay, a little off.
7: Bye. And thank you.
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1: Okay, produced by Will. He'll buy anything if it's stolen. Pfaffenberger. That's his thing.
5: Deep discount.
1: Oh, it's stolen? Sure, I'll buy it. Yeah.
5: No problem.
1: Let's see. Quickies by Nikki. Not Into Wet and Brown Reed. 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Behind-the-scenes help by Maria. Include a kid. Don't take a kid,
2: yes.
1: Nevins. All right.
2: Support.
1: Okay. 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Tune in tomorrow, 8 o'clock. Another clue from the watermelon felon. You might just win some tickets to see Harry Styles.
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11: Bye.

Oh, yes. What's up? It's Will, 99.5 ZPL. Happy Monday, guys. Woof. Oh, man, I'm dragging ass today. It's fine. I'm thrilled to death. The Colts won yesterday. How about that? In London, no doubt. Okay. I've got Dreams, Resorts, and Spas vacations later. Twice. Yeah. It's going to be fun.

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live. ZPL, I'm Will, producer Will from the Smiley Morning Show. Tomorrow night, you can go check out The Lion King. It is here at the Old National Center, Murat Theater, through October 18th, I think. But if you want to see it this week, tomorrow night, you got those big animal puppets and Simba. Exciting.

Yeah, what's up? It's Will, 99.5 ZPL. 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
6: Today, sunny in the low 70s, drops into the 40s tonight. Then tomorrow, same thing, low 70s and sunny again. How about that?
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Have you ever felt that ghost vibration on your thigh? 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

What up? It's Will, 99.5 ZPL. Happy Monday. We're getting through this day together, guys. You gotta lift me up. This song might. Genuine Pony. Hell yeah, write it. 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How about Nick Cannon's Wild and Out? And probably every single haunted house in Indy, including Indy Scream Park. 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

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I'm Will. 99.5 ZPL. It's Ed Sheeran week, guys. Ed Sheeran's here on Saturday at Lucas Oil. Exciting. I know there's stuff going on around Ed Sheeran, but still, that's exciting for me.

Well, you've entered lunchtime on a Monday, man. Take that break. Go smash some face. 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You'll get arrested for that. But if you do smash face, go to the Gentle Dentist to fix it. That's who Commercial Free Lunch is sponsored by. 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Commercial Free Lunch. No commercials for the next hour. Go smash some food in your face and then brush your teeth.

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No commercials at all. I'm just here to let you know that Daryl from The Office is in town. Craig Robinson. God, I love him. So funny. At Helium, Thursday through Sunday, downtown. Craig Robinson. I've seen that show. It's not a show to miss. He's a hilarious

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99.5 ZPL. Yeah, the Pacers are back this week. Just in time after the Fever lose, we get the Pacers back. That's great. They play the Atlanta Hawks Saturday at Gainbridge Fieldhouse. It's their first preseason home game. One, two, three, five. That's good.

0: tremble before your almighty gourd. 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

0: low 70s and sunny, drops into the 40s tonight. And then tomorrow, it'll be again in the low 70s and sunny. That's a couple of nice fall days, huh?
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1: 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I don't know if this means anything to you. Malcolm Todd is the brother. He's got a new single, too, called Earrings. We're playing both of these people on ZPL right now.

Okay. I will get out of it. I'm out of it. What's up? It's Monday. We're getting through this day, right? Hey, you want something fun to do this week? Thursday, Anthony Jeselnik, very funny man, a show at Clues Hall at Butler called Wrath of Man. You know, you've seen him on the Comedy Central roasts and Netflix's Bones and all. Anthony Jeselnik,

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All right, you know me. I'm producer Will from the Smiley Morning Show. 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

Okay, okay. It's time, it's time. 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
2: weather. Sunny today. It's nice out. Low 70s. Drops into the 40s tonight. Then tomorrow, it's the same thing. Sunny and low 70s again. It's a couple of nice fall days here in Indiana. Come on, bring
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1: 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Let us know. It's called Emerald Eye.

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folks. I'm Will, 99.5 ZPL. I'm done for the day. Crash will drive you home. That's exciting. A real DJ in here. Finally, he has your next chance at that Dreams Resorts and Spa vacation at 6 p.m. And then I'll be back on the morning show tomorrow, like always. And we've got tickets to Holiday World. We got tickets to Niall Horan. We got tickets to Indie Scream Park. 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The Harry Heist is still on. All good stuff. 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

0: there anything more exciting than when your coworker spills some tea? 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

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I'm just saying that's a good thing because it's bigger and better than ever this year. So coming up around 4:30, I've got your chance to win a pair of tickets here on ZPL to Indiana Fear Farm.

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1: 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It's not going to be. But I wouldn't put it past Mother Nature in Indiana. 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

It said that Bieber went on a safari trip with his family. I'm like, I gotta click on this. I have to see Justin Bieber in like a Panama Jack safari hat. Disappointed's what I was. Just wear a plain blue hat. Come on.

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1: 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She had a song with Bruno Mars. 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You remember it. Well, put this one in your memory, too, because it's trending in Indianapolis. 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

said Justin Bieber went on a safari trip, that he was going to have one of those Panama Jack safari hats on. And so I clicked on the article and I was disappointed. He just wore a plain blue hat. Come on. It's ZPL.

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Forget Niall Horan's on the road, and you could pack up, go to the U.S. tour stop of your choice that you want to see him. 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
1: 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Indianapolis
2: weather. Clear tonight, low around 45. 75 for your high tomorrow, sunny skies. Low around 50 tomorrow. That's a 5 and a 0. Not a 15, it's a 50. Can't be too careful this time of year.
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